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0: No, they be like
1: playing with us,
0: blowing out of nowhere, man. What's going on with that? All right, well, look, Mexico is underway, the soccer game, man, the World Cup football game, should I say. You know what I'm saying? So it's lit. It's lit out here. I see all the watch parties going on in the city. I know Mexico already moved on to the next round, but, you know, anytime Mexico plays, it's a party. So we're going to make sure that we provide the vibes for you
1: 100%
0: all night long, all right? So

0: You know, I'll be watching local cable too. I've been watching the World Cup matches on local cable. And I'm telling you, we got two matches right now. We got Czechia against Mexico, Mexico in the 15th minute, 0-0. And then Africa del Sur and Sur Korea also in the 15th minute, 0-0.
1: Okay.
0: I've actually took it upon myself to do some research, all right? I watch a lot of these matches. Usually they pan to the crowd. So I've came up with the top five best looking fan bases in the World Cup when it comes to the ladies.
1: Oh, okay.
0: So at number five, I got Portugal.
1: Okay.
0: Portugal got some nice talent. I've actually been to Portugal, so I can also say that when you're there, a lot of good sightings. More than just what you're going to go see historically, a lot of good things to look at. You know what I'm saying?
1: I think I know who number one is, but keep going.
0: Number five. You know what? I think you do too, because you're usually right when you have a little. All right, number four, we got Mexico.
1: Okay.
0: Number three, we got Spain.
1: Yep, I know number one.
0: Number two, we got Brazil. Oh! Brazil! Oh, you thought it was Brazil?
1: I thought it was Brazil, man.
0: You would have been incorrect, but you were close because it is in South America. Number one, without a doubt, is Colombia. Colombia got some nice eye candy, man. I'm telling you, like, if they should do like a babe cam, like, just while the game's going on, find the babes on a separate cam and have it like on the top little left hand corner. You could just see all the babes in
1: like
0: the stands.
1: It.
0: You know what I'm saying?
1: That was be nice. Top five. I like
0: top
1: that.
0: Five. My
1: like
0: top five best looking babes worldwide. You know what I'm saying?
1: Like,
0: speaking of the ladies, though, we got our Summer Walker at Crypto.com Arena tomorrow night,
1: and
0: we have a pair of tickets coming up 6:35. So stay locked in. Be nice, Charisma on Power 106. How do you want it?

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1: Break up with her. Cheat on her already.
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1: No, dump her.
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1: No, be a man.
0: Start a second family.
1: I knew you'd come over to this side. 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

0: anti-AI, man. 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And she said she is not rocking with it at all. And if you support AI as a musician, you deserve the life that you get.
1: It's getting weird.
0: It's getting, like, honestly, though, the AI thing is kind of like, all right, to a certain extent, it's all right.

0: or AI. 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Like, before, it used to be the old school filters and stuff, which would be like,
1: now that yeah, people just AI themselves. I see that a lot myself.
0: Straight up AI.
1: Crazy.
0: Like, bro, imagine, like, you meet a girl, and then you go on a date, or a guy, you know, whatever you're into.
1: Yeah, what's the point?
0: And then you go on a date, and they look nothing like that?
1: What's the point? Don't sell yourself out like that, people.
0: I would walk away on the spot. I'm like, yo, I'm gone. 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I'll pull up the profile and be

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1: Yes, be nice.
0: Are you a toxica?
1: Yeah, I can be sometimes.
0: I knew it. So let me guess, you're calling for the Summer Walker tickets.
1: I am, yeah.
0: What's your favorite Summer Walker song? I want to see how toxic you are.
1: I don't know. 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

0: currently playing, and they are in the halftime currently tied up. I know they're not tripping, though, because, like I said earlier, they've already moved on to the next round, Charisma, so.
1: So that's crazy. So they keep playing, but it doesn't matter?
0: No, it doesn't matter. It's more for, like, pride.
1: Okay.
0: But, you know, the cool thing is, if you move on to the next group in your first place, like Mexico and the U.S., then you continue to play in your home country.
1: Ooh, home team advantage.
0: Because earlier today, the Canadian Drakes, they took an L. See, all they had to do was tie or win. And they would have kept playing in Canada.
1: Oh, okay.
0: But they lost. So now they got to come play in the States.
1: Oh,
0: they don't have that home field advantage no more.
1: Got to shake them Canadians up. Come on.
0: Well, you know, the funny thing is they're probably going to play in L.A. So what's going to happen when the Canadians play in L.A.? Like, are they?
1: No.
0: Is Drake going to pull up in support?
2: Damn.
0: Like
1: they not
0: Drake.
1: Like us. They not like us.
0: Yeah, dude, imagine when that's playing throughout the stadium, whoever DJs it has the chance to do the funniest thing. But, yeah, it's not certain who they're going to play yet. But I believe they play this Sunday at SoFi. If not, if not, they keep going and they play. But yeah, I think it's this Sunday at SoFi.
1: Okay, gonna be exciting weekend, man.
0: Yeah, it is. It is a lot of good matches. I'm looking forward to Saturday,
1: yes.
0: Portugal, Colombia.
1: Yep, it's going down.
0: That's two of the top five baddie fan base right there. You know what I'm saying? I got Portugal number 5 and Colombia number 1. It's gonna be a lot of baddies out, fellas. You know what I'm saying? So if you're single, get ready. You know what I'm saying? All right, check it out. Coming up this hour, we got another pair of tickets to see Summer Walker at 7:35. Stay locked in. Be nice, DJ Charisma. West Side Wednesday. Let's rock.

0: You know, with the World Cup being hosted in North America, there's been a lot of headlines with rappers and things of that sort. We saw T-Pain getting trolled by DoorDash because there's a player on New Zealand named T-Pain. And they confused him.
1: He was mad about it. He was hot.
0: He was hot. And they were tagging him on Twitter saying, oh, T-Pain. And like they kept tagging him. He's like, yo, I'm not a damn soccer player. Not just that, but they also made, like, they dashed him a bunch of things to his house, like a bunch of soccer gear and different things. And he made a video, like, showing it off. He's like, yo, I might keep some of this stuff. Some of this stuff is kind of cool.
1: Keep it.
0: I would.
1: Go ahead, T-Pain.
0: That stuff is going to be worth a lot of money.
1: Your name.
0: Exactly, that part. All right, so from T-Pain, we go to another rapper that's making headlines at the World Cup, Travis Scott.
1: Yes, he has.
0: The Houston rapper was spotted at a FIFA World Cup game in Houston, I believe, and he was with an iPod loaded up with his new upcoming solo project during the Portugal and Uzbekistan game yesterday.
1: Okay, Trav.
0: Oh, no, 2 days ago. And he was with his kids, Stormy and Air, and you know he was getting very like hype about it. You know how Trav is, and he said that he's got it on the iPod because he's keeping it safe.
1: That's right.
0: He doesn't want any leaks of any sort,
1: that's
0: so he's
1: right.
0: keeping it on the iPod, which, as you know, doesn't have any kind of phone signal, so you can't really hack an iPod.
1: That's right.
0: Which is kind of smart. I mean, that's kind of smart to do.
1: Analog is going to come back, bro. I'm telling you.
0: Yeah. No, I mean, look, the little wire headphones are already back in service, you know what I'm saying? So might as well take it back one time. So he says, well, there's no official title or release date as of now for Travis Scott's new album, but I know everybody's hyped, especially all the younger kids out here. And Travis Scott's new World Cup song is actually fire, too.
1: Yeah, and he's been getting jerseys autographed, man. Yeah. He's having a ball right now.

0: trying to get back in the flesh. Yeah.
1: For the first time in 10 years, he's back.
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0: All right, tomorrow night it's going down at Crypto.com Arena for Summer Walker's the Still Finally Over It tour.
1: Movie.
0: That's a crazy tour name. Still Finally Over It. Like, still?
1: Finally? Over it. Still Finally. Yeah, now you got me thinking. What does that mean?
0: So it's like, I guess she's still finally over it. But she's over it. But finally, though, it took a while for her to be over it. You know what I'm saying? She ain't changed, man. If you don't get more toxic than that, if you want to be there, you want to take.

0: Nice, DJ Krizmo Power. Shout out to Jaime from Ontario. He was caller 10. His wife is going to go check out Summer Walker tomorrow night.
1: Ooh, nice.
0: Should be cool. You know, the freshman class, the XXL freshman class was announced today. And it's definitely not like previous years.
1: It's not. It don't hit the same.
0: It don't hit the same. There's no, there's nothing around it. I mean, there's
1: no.
0: I don't
1: even know half the artists on there. That's scary because I'm a DJ. It's weird. It's like, what?
0: I'm going to name some of these artists. All right. We got Larizzi, Slayer, So-So Camo.
1: It sounds like an episode of Buffy, the Vampire
0: Slayer. Yeah, exactly. So-So Camo. He might. He's So-So. I don't even know who he is, to be honest, or she. Trap Dicky, Belly, Gang, Cushington, Chris Patrick, Babyface E, YK Nisi, Skrilla, Trim, Miles Minnick, and Hurricane Wisdom.
1: Interesting. YK Nisi had a great year, so shout out to her.
0: Shout out to everybody else
1: on there, like, how?
0: YK Nisi is let me do that, right? She has a verse on there?
1: She has a verse on what your friend do. She has a bunch of dope verses.
0: Well, shout out to YK Nisi. Does the XXL freshman list still matter? I don't think it hits like it used to.
1: Ooh, that's a question.
0: But congrats, nonetheless, to all the artists. Most of them, they ain't making noise like that, though, to be honest, man. We're just keeping it a buck.
1: We need Chef Boy on there.
0: Congrats.
1: Where's
0: exactly, man. We need some more, like, L.A. representation.
1: There's never L.A. artists on there. That's rare.
0: Man, what a shame. All right, we got nice news coming up in 5 minutes. We're going to talk about GTA 6. The prices have been revealed. All right, we're going to tell you all about that next. Stay locked in.

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2: All right, so it's been a long time coming. 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

0: here in the city cruising. And of course, all my Mexican football fans after they just picked up that dominating win against Chexia. Omar from LA, you think they're really going to go all the way, bro?
1: All the way. That's right. 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
0: Let me hear your best grito. Go.
1: Oh, my God. I'm sick.
0: Oh, you got that bad one. Fool, you know what you need? A little shot of tequila or mezcal. Get you right.
1: Yeah, that's right. Shot of Patron.
0: I got tickets to see Kid Cudi coming up in 20 minutes. But right now, let's spend that with Young Miami. It's Be Nice.

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0: Shout out Roberto from LA. He was caller 10. He won a pair of tickets to see Kid Cudi this Friday. Yo, yo, what up, caller 17?
1: Yo, what up? Be nice, Eddie from Pomona.
0: Eddie, what you up to, my boy?
1: I just watched the Mexico game.
0: Hey, that was a big W. All right, your random ass question for a chance to win a pair of tickets to see Kid Cudi. How many games did Mexico win in the group stage?
1: 3.
0: That's correct, Eddie. You're going to see Kid Cudi this Friday as well, my boy.
1: Woo! Thank you, be nice.
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0: secrets I know got you stressed. 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Yeah.
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0: Have you ever had the whole family beer up? 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
0: so
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0: so like, yeah, you are too.
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0: Yeah. I hate my dad.
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2: 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In Highland Park, an earlier accident just cleared at the 110 southbound at Avenue 60 in La Mirada. A stalled vehicle at the 5 southbound between Valley View and Artesia. All lanes are blocked right now, and traffic's pretty heavy from Alondra. It's about a 10-minute delay. I'm Dom Harris with your Power 106 traffic.
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20: Cheesemation with Angie.
21: Okay, you guys. Cardi B is exposing one of her exes because one of the exes is acting like concrete, saying...
22: Me voy a matar.
21: Yes. Uh-oh. Now she went on live on Spaces, right? And she didn't really say what ex she was talking about, but listen what she was saying.
23: Happens when a really leaves. We all saw how he almost wanted to kill himself when I left. Y'all always want to say, oh yeah, this is who this person really loves. So why they not with them when I leave? Why do they be crashing out over me? Since it's only because I'm Cardi B, then it's why y'all damn near want to fuck yourself.
24: It was Diggs. For sure, it was Stefan.
25: You thought so?
24: Yeah, because they have other people that, like, he actually loves her. You know, yeah. He had, like, hella, like, other women.
25: Yeah.
21: Around him. Yeah.
24: Well, Offset was, like, he cheated, but you could tell, like, that's his wife. You know what I'm saying?
21: True.
24: Yeah. With Diggs, Stefan Diggs, the NFL player, mm-hmm. people were being like, nah, he really wants to be with her. He's actually using her, but wants her type of deal.
25: But when Cardi finally left, I think that was, like, really big on Offset, like his crash outs. I mean, just the way he kind of has been spiraling for the past year.
26: Yeah, he's never been the same.
24: I think he's done that in our face too, though. Because when they first broke up, when they first got together, before babies, before Mary, all of that, he crashed one of her concerts.
21: Sense. Yep.
25: Yeah.
24: Crazy. When she talks about WAP, she must have that because.
21: Probably. But you're right, Lippy. A lot of people were actually saying, like, oh my God, it's Diggs. But I was at first, I'm like, wait, but aren't they together? Like, didn't we see them, like, on Mother's Day together? But apparently, like, on the same space, she actually was saying, you know what, to the people saying, like, next time I'm in a relationship, it's not going to be in the public. So people are saying, like, that she's not with them. She's no longer with Stefan.
24: Yeah. She's probably, like, okay, I'll be good with you for the kids, but I'm not with you like that.
21: Yeah. Mm-hmm.
24: I don't know. It's very messy.
21: Yeah, but for her to be saying, like, oh, one of my exes tried to act like concrete. Doing the...
22: Me voy a matar.
21: Yeah.
24: So dramatic. When you say that, do you mean it or do you do it for sympathy? You get what I'm saying? Is it like a card you play?
25: It's a manipulation tactic.
26: It's a manipulation, yeah.
25: I'm not saying that's what Khan does, but I'm saying, like, that's what dudes, like, that's your final straw. Like, you're like, all right,
24: she's really going to leave me this time.
25: This is my Hail Mary right here.
21: That's it for Cheesemation, brought to you guys by your Toyota dealers. I'm Angie from Brownback Mornings on Power 106.

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1: 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If it ain't brown bag, it ain't right.
2: Yeah. Welcome to the church, volume 2. Exclusive 213. Got my nephew, Nate Dogg, in the house. Nate Dogg, holla at him. Where you at?
3: Riding.

0: fly.
1: Yeah, he's super fly.
0: Super fly. Nate, oh, I'm fly, yeah.
2: First, we hit the east side of LA, Boyle Heights. To me, it's the same thing. So past the kite. Yes, it is, dog. The weather doesn't change. Now we
3: so
2: hit
3: the weather's the same in Boyle Heights and East LA.
2: Absolutely, yeah. 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
5: 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Got a crash in Long Beach now. Vehicles in the center divider and the right-hand shoulder. This is on the 405 South of Long Beach Boulevard. Watch for slowing at Wardlow. In Torrance, vehicles stalled out on the 110 North River. So, Boulevard, we think that got to the shoulder. And in Irvine, watch for crash 405 Northbound on the Jamboree Road on-ramp.
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1: You need a homie or need some help?
2: We need your help.
1: Or need a line? I mean phone line? We got you, fool. The homie helpline.
3: Annalicia needs our help. All right, Annalicia, hit us up. It's actually her mom that originally started the message. So she said, "Hey, brown bag, my name is Tiffany, and I have a 13-year-old daughter named Annalicia. She needs the homie's help with her bestie, Brady. So I had her write something up. Here it goes. Hi, brown bag. I'm Annalicia. I'm 13, and I got to know if I'm in the wrong. Okay, I'm starting to feel like I'm not because hashtag the queen. Basically, my bestie, Brady, convinced me to shoot my shot with the huzz. I guess that's like a guy she likes.
1: Husband.
4: No, that's
5: husband.
4: That's
5: the garden hose.
3: Yeah, the garden hose. Okay, all right.
1: Oh, like a hussy.
3: I don't think that's. I don't know. Oh, this is like Gen Z.
5: This is like their biatch.
3: Well, she said to shoot my shot with the hus, and it didn't go well. I totes got curved. L's in the chat, y'all. Jeez. Anyways, I was talking to him about it, and he was making me feel bad, like I did something wrong. So I ended the convo. The next day, everything was fine, till suddenly Brady was low-key being mean, calling me dumb. I was confused, then he finally told me he was upset that I was pressed. Pressed means like mad?
1: Yes, I understand.
4: Yes,
1: that.
4: Yes.
1: Is Brady a man or a girl?
5: A man. A guy, right?
1: Okay.
3: Yeah.
1: All right.
5: And is she shooting her shot at multiple people? Is that multiple?
3: Yes. It's multiple, right?
4: Yes.
5: Yeah. Oh, I thought it was one person.
3: But this was about the one guy in plural. Particular. Yes, it is. Yeah.
6: Okay, I'm
1: math
6: confused.
1: Math going on, man.
3: Yeah, exactly. All right. She said, it was a huge back and forth because I was telling him how I was not pressed about that dumb little boy who curved me.
6: So one.
3: I was so done with that convo, and Brady, he was being so rude, I said, whatever, I don't need you or your weirdness.
5: You're not the birthday weirdo.
3: He was mean about the whole situation, but he is so funny and a good friend usually, so I miss talking to him. It's been a week since we talked. I don't know how to feel because this is our first big fight. My days have felt weird not talking to him. He hasn't reached out to me, and I haven't reached out to him. So, brown bag, my question is, should I try and reach out to Brady and fix things, or leave it alone, move on, and stop being his bestie? And Tiffany said, brown bag, can you please help my daughter? I try to help, but she wanted your guys' help instead.
5: Of course. You've come to the right place.
4: Yeah.
5: Right,
4: yeah.
5: We are full of knowledge.
4: We got the riz.
3: Mm-hmm. We know about the huzz.
4: Mm-hmm, yeah.
5: Mm-hmm, mm-hmm. Skibbity.
3: Skibbity. Dubs in the chat.
5: Yeah. Yeah. Oh, I get to use all of these now.
4: No.
3: Oh,
4: no.
3: Yeah.
5: Which is a fuck. Yeah. She's on the line. Is this mom's or Annalisa?
3: It's both of them.
7: It's Annalicia.
5: Annalicia. What the heck is going down, girl?
1: Much anxiety right now.
7: Okay, so actually, the husband is one guy.
5: One guy. Mm-hmm.
3: Okay.
5: Okay, so you guys use plural terms for one thing.
4: Oh, got it. Wrong. Yeah, you're
5: using got
4: wrong.
5: It. Got
1: the
5: it.
1: Yeah. Mm-hmm.
3: The hus. Okay. The hus. Is it short for husband? Did we get that wrong?
7: No. It's kind of just like. You know, like the huzz.
3: The huzz.
4: Sure. Yeah, yeah.
3: Okay.
1: Where did you get that from?
5: Somebody Google it.
7: I Google it.
5: Ooh.
3: Yeah,
5: Google it, old guy. Ask Jeeves.
4: Ask Jeeves?
5: All right, girl. So, you like this guy, and your homie said, hey, go shoot your shot.
7: Yes.
5: Okay, what did you do? How did you shoot your shot?
7: Okay, I texted the huzz, and, like, you know, I shot my shot. Didn't work out.
5: But what did you say?
7: He still misses his ex. But Brady, he was very upset with me because he was like,

0: Brady so upset that you got me jet?
1: You know what it is? He likes you.
2: Oh, clock it, Con.
3: Oh, no.
2: Clock it.
3: Yeah.
1: Yes.
3: Oh, no.
4: So you don't think so?
1: He got mad at you. He has the riz for you.
4: Tell me how he called you. Tell me how he called you dumb.
3: He was basically like exactly that. He said you could have found out about it in a different way. You just sounded dumb. Stop.
1: This is giving me an ick about Brady right now.
2: Chat, how do we feel about this?
0: I don't know.
4: Okay, so after that, you stopped talking to him.
3: Yes.
4: As you should, girl. Know your worth.
1: Were you live streaming it?
3: I miss him.
4: But you miss him. You miss your best friend.
5: Yeah.
3: Yes.
4: Tell me why he's your best friend and not your boyfriend.
3: He's my best friend. I know too much about him.
1: That's what it should be.
5: That's what it should be.
1: Listen, I'm sorry.
2: Look, girl
1: with two names, with two first names. Annalisa, listen up. Okay, you need to abbreviate that thing.
2: You're sounding very unk right now.
1: So listen. Like, that's what it should be. You should know everything about the person that you love.
4: Mm-hmm.
1: That's the guy you should be with is Brady, not the one you shot your shot with.
3: No.
1: That's the problem.
4: Why is it a no? Why does he not like you? Do you not like him?
3: I don't like him.
4: And what does he like you?
3: No.
1: Yes, he does. That's why he's upset.
3: No.
4: Okay, what do you like about him? Because you said you miss him, so.
3: He's my best friend. He's so funny.
2: Sounds like you like him.
1: Yeah, we always get friend zoned.
4: Let me talk to moms real quick. Where's your mommy?
2: Where's your mom
4: at? Mom, what's their relationship? Because we're kind of shipping it right now. We kind of want them together. What do you think?
3: Okay. I think there's a little detail that she's maybe afraid to leave out, but.
4: Okay.
3: He's not into the girl.
4: Okay, he's gay. Oh, that's fine.
5: Okay, just say that.
4: Yeah.
3: I'm like, key detail. Yeah, I don't know why she's...
4: It's okay. She wants to respect his...
3: Yeah.
4: Okay. Yeah, makes sense. Now you can't... Now say it again. Now say the thing.
1: Look, every key is meant to be turned.
2: What?
4: Thank you, Tiffany. Tiffany, do you see her sad? Do you see her sad without her homie?
1: Every pothole's meant to be filled.
3: Yeah, like really her bestie. Like, they're always on the phone. They were supposed to, like, you know, do Six Flags for her birthday next month. And
4: this is coming
0: within the birthday plan.
1: Es parte de los gays.
4: Yeah.
1: Es gay.
3: So,
4: yes.
1: Gay.
0: Yes.
4: Okay. That's fine.
1: Brady.
4: Does Brady think the huzz is cute?
3: You know what? He was kind of hating on him.
1: Maybe
3: so.
1: Because she's pushing
3: maybe
1: up on.
3: He does.
4: Mm-hmm. Yeah. Uh-huh. Ooh, and ask Annalisa.
1: That's a good one.
3: Do you think Brady likes huzz? No. She says no.
4: No. Okay. All right.
1: How does she know?
4: Thank you, Tiff. Annalisa, thank you for sharing your story. So you're trying to figure out if you should reach out to your bestie and try to mend things.
3: Yeah.
4: Have you talked to the huzz since?
3: No, he actually blocked me.
4: Yikes! All for you saying, hey, I have feelings for you?
3: Nope.
4: Dang, it's a sad life for you right now.
1: No, literally.
4: Going through it. Lost your bestie and her would be mad.
1: It's because the huzz is like, yuck, I don't like girls.
0: The huzz.
4: No, the huzz does.
0: The huzz
4: has an ex, right? Annalisa?
3: Yeah, the huzz.
1: Wait, who blocked her?
4: The husband blocked it.
0: The prospective man. The one
4: but then
0: she
4: wants.
1: No, don't
4: do that. Bro, you're putting things on people. It's crazy.
1: Everybody's gay today, brother.
4: Let's help Annalisa out. She's going through it. She's in middle school.
5: Mm-hmm.
4: Her birthday is coming up. Her and her bestie, they've been down forever. Her and her bestie kind of got into it over a guy, only it's not like the usual way. Like, oh my God, you like him. Mm. I like him too. Maybe. So her bestie was trying to help her get a boyfriend.
5: Yeah.
4: She texted the huzz and said, hey, I have feelings for you. Do you have feelings for me back? And he ghosted her. What a butt.
2: Wow.
0: And blocked
4: what
0: her.
4: What a butt. And blocked it.
0: Damn.
4: Blocked her.
0: How bad was that shot that she took?
4: Really bad. Air ball.
0: Maybe he's just really mad at her performance.
4: No, that's messed up.
1: Bruh. All right, she shouldn't be worried about love at 13 or 12.
4: Oh, true. Hey, why are you trying to get a boyfriend so young?
1: Yeah.
4: Annalisa.
3: Well, I was really feeling the highs.
1: What are your grades looking like, first of all?
5: True.
3: Oh, I have very good grades, actually.
4: There you go.
5: What's your GPA?
1: Well, to me, very good grades was a C, so let's talk about it, because...
3: I have a 3.5 GPA.
4: Let's go! Okay. Tell
1: you should be smarter
4: girl.
1: Than this.
4: Right. You should have hit better.
1: You should be smarter.

0: smarter than this.
1: Should she reach out to her bestie in middle school? We've all went through bestie situations in school. Like, it was just a trivial thing. Yeah. But could this be the end of her relationship with her bestie? Should she just leave it alone? Maybe go to Six Flags by herself?
2: Oh, that sounds so sad.
1: Because the husband will go with her.
2: No. Big L's in the chat.
1: All right, let's help her out. We have Grace in South LA. She's 14 years old.
3: Oh, okay.
1: All right, Grace.
4: Hi. I just wanted to come on here because as an eighth grader, I feel like we shouldn't be focusing on boys or as the hoods, as she said. But I feel like it's really pointless because you still have 4 more years of school plus college, and you'll have your time to meet someone that will actually like you for you and not just, you know.
1: Yeah.
4: And I feel like I've had a similar situation that happened with me and my friends, like, with, like, boys and stuff. And we just, like, fell apart. But, I mean, things happen for a reason. But then they ended up texting me, and they ended up fixing things with me. So I feel like you should just fix things with Brady, because, honestly, it's just not worth fighting over a boy.
1: There you go.
0: See what I'm saying?
2: All right, Grace. All right.
0: There it is. She's thinking. She's like, hey, this is not the time to be worried about boys.
1: She also says she fought over a boy.
5: Yeah.
1: So, yeah.
0: I'm talking about the first sentence she said.
1: Yes, but see, it happens everywhere. That's something good to know, Annalisa. It's not, I know right now it seems like my world is crashing down. My best is not talking to me. The boy I like blocked me, all of that.
3: It's a lot.
1: This happens a lot, all the time, all everywhere. The time. Let's go to Marley in South LA. What's up, Marley?
6: Hi.
1: Hi, Marley.
2: Marley.
1: Marley, did you have a falling out too?
6: Yes.
1: Why did you fall out with your friend?
6: Last year, my friend and I had gone over a couple hurdles, and eventually we had made up. And one day, I was sitting down, just playing on my computer, chilling, and she comes up behind me and decides it would be funny to choke me.
2: Whoa.
6: I was like, yo, what the heck? She moves, goes back to the little group that she was in. And then comes back at least, like, 3 times to try and do it again.
5: What the?
1: No.
2: What? Maybe someone, like, dared her or something.
1: Yeah
5: probably.
2: Yeah, being
0: mean. Let's call it attempted murder.
5: Yes, sue her.
1: Oh, my gosh.
2: That's not
1: so cool. Definitely it's after not. That, you guys didn't speak.
6: No, yeah.
0: She probably couldn't speak during the
6: like, completely blocked her number and everything.
1: Okay, good. Did your mom do anything about it, or your parents?
6: Yeah, they scheduled, like, they called her parents and everything, and they had, like, a whole thing with our teacher, too.
1: Yeah. Dang. Oh, my gosh. Protect yourself, mamacita.
2: I know.
1: That feels like you're really cool, and you have haters.
2: True.
1: That's what that feels like. Yeah, that even her. Your homegirl did that.
0: Block her to block your...
6: Thank you.
1: Man,
2: she's probably just jealous you get all the huzz.
1: Yeah, you got all the huzz, the riz, all of that. You're amazing.
6: People are going to try and, like, do whatever they want to do, and eventually you have to be the bigger person and not let it get to you and handle it in the best way you can.
1: There we go, there baby go. Girl. That Marley is 12 years old. Oh, and shout out to Pops
0: we
1: in the car.
0: We
1: I hear you, Dad.
0: I listen to Brown.
1: Yeah,
0: Brown.
1: There we go. Smart chismosos.
0: It's smart.
1: Smart. That was Marley, 12 years old, bro. Her homegirl, her best friend choked her.
5: Wow.
3: That's wild.
1: Went to her little crew and then came back and did it again. Oh, that's not okay.
0: Good for blocking Annalisa? Her. See, do you block her or she blocks your windpipes? You feel me?
1: That's so crazy. And that's like the like mean girl, the frenemy.
2: Yes.
1: The frenemy and energy.
2: That's exactly what that was.
1: That sucks. All right. Got an 11-year-old on the line.
3: What?
0: Okay. Wow. We just keep going.
1: Younger and younger.
0: Younger.
1: Hey, is this Jordan and Reseda?
7: Yes, yes, it is.
1: Jordan, talk
2: what
1: to
2: up?
1: Us. What would you tell Annalisa?
7: I would tell her to reach out to her friend.
1: Yep. Yeah.
7: So, like, she could patch up things before her birthday and have her fun at Six Flags.
1: Yeah, she deserves it. Did you and your friend ever have a falling out at 11 year old? At 11 years old, I'd be surprised if you did.
7: yes, I have.
1: Oh, what happened to you?
2: What happened, homie?
7: My friend, he started to get all weird around me. To this day, I still don't know what was happening. And when I would try to reach out to him, because me and him were in the same class, I would ask him, but he would just ignore me.
1: Hmm. Oh, that's so sad. You got ghosted by your homie?
3: That hurts.
7: Yeah.
2: Did he find, like, a new friend group or something, or what happened?
7: Yeah.
1: It's okay, Jordan. You got homies right here, bro. Stay on the line.
2: We can't
1: line.
2: Break up.
1: No. Chiquito.
0: We got a pregnant lady on line three now.
5: Yeah.
0: With an infant. We have an infant. We got a 6-month old calling in right now.
1: Hey, things happen at daycare. Things happen at daycare. He took my juice box. It's up.
0: Me chupon.
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6: 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Got a crash in Long Beach, park on the carpool lane, 405 southbound at Long Beach Boulevard. You're going to slow down to Pacific. Vehicle stalled in England on the 405 northbound at Manchester. That one stuck in the gore point. And crash in industry got moved to the shoulder 605 north by River 60.
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23: What's up, perritos? Is you or your lady's biatch face keeping you from getting friends? A new study says it is. The most popular person in the group isn't always the smartest. That's crazy. What? Because I am. Science may have figured out that the secret becoming a popular person in the group, researchers found that people with more expressive faces tend to become more socially connected and well-liked.
24: Agreed.
23: Really?
24: Agreed.
23: Why is that?
24: I get told all the time that I have a face that just, I look mad. So people won't come up to me and be like, because they think I'm
17: going to approach you.
24: They're going to think I'm being an a-hole or something like that.
25: They think you're
24: like,
25: Mr. Grumpy Pants.
24: Yeah, they think I'm bothered or like something's happening. Mm-hmm. But I'm like, no, I'm chill, dog.
23: Yeah, you got to be smiling. You know what I'm saying?
24: I don't know about that one. That's a different face.
17: He does have a lot of faces. We just took a photo shoot.
23: I do a lot of faces.
17: We did a photo shoot, and I was looking at Concrete's photos, and he has hella facials.
24: Yeah.
17: He does. You know, like, you have so many.
23: Thanks to Jim Carrey.
17: You have, like, the surprised face. Yeah, you have the, like, what do you know? You have, like, the laugh one. Yeah, I get it.
23: I got the,
17: sometimes, though, that face is for protection, because low-key, not everyone should be your friend.
24: That is true.
23: It
17: should ward off, like.
23: Yeah, and sometimes smiling, you don't want to show sadness.
17: Oh, you smile to mask the pain?
23: You know.
17: Yeah, smile while your heart is breaking?
23: Yeah.
25: Smile, not cry later.
23: Smile, not cry later. I don't mind the rest. I think it's kind of sexy.
17: A resting B-faced on a
24: it's
17: man?
24: It's intimidating.
23: I kind of dig it. I kind of dig it, though. Because I want to be like...
17: You want to crack that.
23: I find it to me, it's a challenge. Like, word?
17: Yeah. Oh, you look angry over there?
23: You know? Why are you all mad?
17: But this is saying that if you have, like, a more serious face or, like, expressionless, people are less likely to mess with you.
23: You're less likely to be popular in the group. People don't want to talk to you. They want to be your friend. It says that smiling, laughing, looking surprised helps people connect with you faster than keeping a poker face. It says expressive people gain popularity faster. Facial expressions build trust. Others find them to be easier to read. Connections form very quickly. Your face may be your best social tool.
17: Yeah.
24: It is. No, it is.
17: But then you can never be like regular, like, or serious. Because it's like, hey, where's the funny face?
23: Where's your
17: smiley face?
23: Yeah, you know what's funny is that the other day I was at the grocery store, mm-hmm. and I walked in, and I don't know what I saw on the phone, and I was kind of like dumbfounded, mm-hmm. and I was kind of, not upset, but I was kind of like thinking about it, and I was just, I had a really serious face, and the dude walks up, and he's like, hey, what's up, Con? And he was, you know, he was a fan, he's like, ¿Estás enojado o qué? And I was like,
17: yeah.
23: No, I just, no, what? No, I'm not even mad. Oh, porque toda la cara como te has enojado.
17: And now that made you mad.
23: Photo, okay? And I was like, dude, yeah, I'll give you the photo, but I'm not mad. Like,
25: stop
23: I'm,
25: asking my business.
17: Oh, yeah, so like, when I'm you're not, explaining to you look mad.
25: Yeah, you're mad thinking
23: because,
25: about it.
23: Because he was saying that I was mad, and I was like, no. And it's
17: so
23: like,
17: you were mad.
25: You got mad after.
17: You were mad.
23: Ya me estoy encarando.
17: Yeah,
23: it's like, so I was just being serious, and it's like, apparently when I'm serious, like, I don't know, sometimes as comedians, we're supposed to like...
17: Yeah, bro.
23: Supposed to be
17: have
23: on.
17: Have it on all the time.
23: 100% of the time. And sometimes, quiero llorar.
17: Yeah. Pues no puedes. Because you're Mr. Popular.
23: No.
17: Mr. Popular.
23: Mm-hmm. Anyway, stay happy.
17: Oh, my God.
23: Stay happy. You guys have friends?
24: Yes. You're my friend.
17: Wrap it up.
25: Yeah, we're friends.
23: Stay studious and happy. No llores.
20: Hello, studious. Look at this studious ass fool.

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9: 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Born Sylvester Stewart, Sly Stone blended the spirit of the black church, gospel harmonies, doo-wop, jazz, soul, and psychedelic rock into a soul that felt revolutionary. 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These were not just hit songs. 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Sly Stone's influence can still be heard in artists like Prince, Michael Jackson, George Clinton, D'Angelo, and Kendrick Lamar. 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

0: Alexa, this is B-Real from Cypress Hill. Where are you from, Ese? Don't you know I'm local?
1: Every day I feel more for the gas guzzlers out there. Everybody that has to take on gas in their cars. Because now it seems there's a new lawsuit that's showing us why all the gas stations where they used to be like, hey, that one charges 1 cent cheaper. Hey, that one you could get 5 cents less.
2: Yeah.
1: They're not doing it that anymore. They're actually charging us more and they don't care what we think about it. Before it was like competition.
2: Yeah, you feel what I'm saying?
1: But they're starting to use AI allegedly. A new lawsuit claims, and this AI keeps prices up around 30 cents each. Like, people are paying that much more versus like the competitive one where one walks over to the other one and is like, ooh, they're going for like $4.99. Let's do $4.89.
3: Yeah.
1: You know?
2: Yeah.
1: All of that. The AI tool that they're using, they're all allegedly using a similar AI tool called Calibrate to coordinate gas prices instead of competing against each other. Brands like BP, Marathon, not clothing, Circle K, 7-Eleven, Walmart, and Albertsons, they're all being accused of using AI pricing software from a company that's called Calibrate to coordinate those gas prices. And I'll give you some examples, okay?
4: Okay.
1: The AI is reportedly allegedly telling them, look, you could charge $4.99 and customers are still going to keep coming, so don't even worry about it.
2: Damn.
1: Like, don't even worry about trying to compete. And so they're all doing that. And because of that, the consumer that's used to maybe like spinning the block or going a couple blocks down to get it less is like, damn, they're all doing the same thing.
2: Oh my God.
1: They're all charging us the same thing. It's been alleged that the AI is doing this based off like their recommendations to every station in that little in whatever neighborhood. So they're getting sued for it. There's a class action lawsuit. It's the first of the major tests of California's new law that targets AI assisted price fixing. You know, California's trying to be ahead of the curve, but like, bruh, everyone's using AI for everything. They know like this person in this state with this background will pay this much, charge them that, don't discount, don't this or that. Or hey, there's a brown person walking in and there's a white person walking in, or like in the website, charge the brown person more or charge the white person in Seattle more or whatever for the same product. So yes, there's a lot more. There's a lot more, I guess, scrutiny going on to these AI-assisted price-fixing services.
2: That's super crazy. I remember being in school and then learning about, like, monopolies and collusion and stuff like that, and how illegal it was and how they had to, like, make all these laws to stop that.
1: Keep it from happening.
2: And it's just happening in front of our eyes these days, and it's just like, meh.
5: They're just getting better at hiding it.
2: Yeah. 100% collusion.
1: You know, we've seen a lot of it. We've seen it with the new apps. I know, like, often we talk about, like, how we've talked about how different delivery apps

0: take money from the actual the person that even if you tip them
1: yes.
0: takes it from the delivery person mm-hmm. then, or then makes them feel like, oh, we paid you, but it was really the customer.
2: Yeah,
0: like all of these little things to even websites that say like, hey, you're gonna get charged 30 bucks. You go to the checkout, it's like $49.
3: Yes.
0: You know, like
3: $100.
0: They have to show what it's going to
2: the
0: be
2: breakdown.
0: From the top so you don't get misled.
2: Yeah.
0: All of that's happening in real time because everything's so new.
2: Yeah.
0: You know? But yeah, we're here with it with gas too.
1: They're coming up, man. They're gassing us up.
0: They are. I used to like the, oh, we're going to go here because over there it's 2 cents more.
1: They
0: oh
1: always got God. You. Yeah, yeah, and then you go across the street at the Argo because it's cheaper, but then you're paying 35 cents for to use the debit.
4: Yes. Yeah.
1: And then
4: sneaky.
1: And then I always fall for it. You know what I'm saying? You want cheaper gas, get a car wash. So I'm paying a $45 car wash just to get a 10 cents off on the gallon.
0: Hey, but is your car clean?
1: Oh, well, absolutely. And gassed up.
5: It's my meth. Dude, come here.
6: Now what's going on?
7: Chismation with Angie.
2: Okay, you guys, Drake's baby mama Sophie is now married.
8: What?
2: Okay, she actually got married on Father's Day in Toronto, Canada.
0: Wow, Adonis's mom.
2: Yes,
0: this is the baby. You know, the hiding girl from the world, mm-hmm. or whatever. Hiding my kid from the world. What's
4: I was
0: like,
4: hiding man? The world from my kid, not my kid from the world.
2: Yes,
0: right.
8: Yeah.
0: What about the other line? I only love my bed and my mama. I'm sorry. Sorry,
2: oh,
0: kid.
2: Oh, yeah.
0: Sorry, so kid. Right. I don't love you.
2: But actually, you know what? Sophie's new man can actually beat up Drake because he's an MMA fighter.
0: Oh.
2: Dude, she got married to... His name is Ife Kalıskan, right? He's Turkish from Muay Thai, sorry. Mm-hmm. He's a Muay Thai fighter, right? And he just made his MMA debut. And I'm telling you guys, they got married on Father's Day, and then I was looking, I'm like, okay, like, there's no sources saying, like, oh, like, Drake was at the wedding, right. or anything like that, right? So I was doing a little stalking, and apparently Drake, on Father's Day, he was out at the club in Houston with his dad.
4: Oh.
2: Celebrating.
4: That's amazing.
2: Chubb's birthday, too, as well.
1: Beautiful.
0: That's great. And his kid?
2: His kid, more than likely, I'm like, he's not going to be at the club. More than likely, the kid was with the mom.
0: Oh.
2: So...
4: It was a wedding. It's a special day.
1: Ring bearer.
4: Yeah, ring bearer.
2: Yeah, there's no pictures, but I'm saying, like, okay, if Drake was at the club while the mom was getting baby mom was getting married, like, the kid, Adonis has to be with the mom.
0: Not to be on Drake's side or anything. It's weird. But if it's Father's Day, like, that sometimes people will plan something on a day a kid is supposed to be with you in order to spite you.
4: Ooh,
0: because it's like they could have freaking put the wedding some other date.
2: Yeah,
0: why would you do it on Father's Day that maybe Adonis should be with dad?
2: His weekend.
0: You know what I'm saying?
1: Mm-hmm. He's with a stepdaddy now.
0: Yeah,
3: and Father's Day was on a Sunday.
2: Yes,
0: you know, like it kind of had to feel almost like intentional. Like, bro, why are you putting your wedding on this day?
2: On a
0: and Father's
2: Sunday.
0: Day in Canada is the same day as Father's Day,
2: June 21st.
0: Yikes!
2: Yeah.
4: Oh man, I know Drake went home and listened to Marvin's Room.
2: I don't. Well, that he was
3: about a girl.
2: I don't think so. He was in Houston. He was partying it up
4: when
2: with his
4: home,
2: dad.
4: When he got home.
0: That's even more sad. When dudes party like that, they're sad.
4: For sure.
0: Yeah.
2: I mean, he was celebrating his homie's birthday too, so it was 2-for-1 at the club.
0: On Father's Day? Nah. He's still reminded. In the back of his head, Pusha T's like, where's your kid? And then Kendrick's like, I could never. Like, they're little guys in his brain. Little boys. He's in Houston and Vegas.
2: All right. That's it for Chismation. 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I'm Angie from Brown Bag Mornings. I'm Power 106.
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9: Letty set. Go!
0: Hey, speaking of Rap Dad's Gone Wild, mm-hmm. ASAP Rocky, what the hell is wrong with you, bro?
2: Dude.
0: You thought the thong thing was one thing? Thong, mm-hmm. thong, thong. He was at a show. I'm not going to tell you guys what city. I'm going to have you guess. He was at a show, and he looked out at the crowd, and there must have been some baddies in the crowd. And he said this. Keep in mind, he's like ball and chain to Rihanna. Like, that is his girl, if not his wife, that they've not just expressed out loud.
11: Thank God y'all didn't know me when I was single, because I would have f***ed out you and
0: you. He looks out at the crowd and says, thank God none of y'all knew me when I was single, because I would have effed the ish out of you if you were pretty.
4: Did he say, with all due respect, at the beginning?
0: No.
2: None of that?
3: Respectfully?
4: Respectfully?
0: I don't know how this is not a fight,
4: but
0: I also wanted to ask you, what city do you think he looked at the crowd and was like, oh, thank God none of y'all knew me when I was single?
3: Has to be Miami.
0: Miami?
3: That's
0: a good answer. What about you, my friend?
1: Somar,
0: California.
1: Somar, California.
0: Yeah, I know some baddies.
4: Houston.
0: Houston. Oh, all right. All good. All good. He was in Phoenix, Arizona.
1: I was in All right.
4: There's a lot of white girls over there.
6: They've had some hidden talent out there. Tracy Cortez. Baddie.
0: Didn't the girl that won Peso Primo to the Lakers game, when she from Arizona, something like that?
4: Yeah.
2: Yeah.
6: They got some hidden gems out there.
1: ASU.
4: Yeah, he's tripping for that.
0: So college girls?
1: Party. What's a party? It's a party. It's a party college. That's like a university.
2: That's even
1: weirder
2: now. Even more weird.
0: Yeah, dude. Like, bro, go take care of your kid.
2: Yeah. You have Rihanna, fool.
0: Rihanna's not going to allow him back there.
4: No, she's going to confiscate tour from him.
0: No more outside. No more outside time. We got more Brown Bag Mornings on the way. What's going down, Fran?
6: Yes, Team USA might have taken their first loss, and it wasn't on the soccer field.
0: Uh-oh.
6: Yeah.
0: I thought you said Timu.
6: Team USA.
0: Okay.
2: I heard that, too.
0: Right? We have Jay-Z tickets this morning as well. Keep it here. It's Power 106.
8: 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We make it easy.
12: 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Got a crash in Long Beach on the 405 south on the Pacific Place. Another crash near Long Beach Boulevard. That's a tough drive before you get to Santa Fe Avenue. In downtown, big rig stalled on the 10 westward of Mateo Street. That's stuck in the right-hand lane, causing delays from Cesar Chavez.
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0: I changed my phrase that it's like the pettiest person is always a
1: man.
0: To the pettiest person is always a Amazon driver. Shout out to all of the delivery drivers out there. One of you guys got caught doing something crazy. Oh. Yes, this happened over in, where was it? I had it right here in my paper. Oh, in Indiana.
2: Oh,
0: okay. A security camera caught an Amazon driver.
2: Mm-hmm.
0: Wanting to give the best service that he could, okay?
3: Whoa,
0: he
3: right.
0: wanted to do like a, I want to drive as close to your house as possible. He drove through someone's lawn, drove through the lawn, which was a really long, nice lawn that they mm-hmm. had, and dropped off the package, did like a little donut, and then drove back. You see the tire tracks in the grass. I don't know how this person didn't think that they were going to get caught, or maybe they were just like, I don't care if I get caught.
3: With so many wow. Ring cameras, how can you not get caught?
0: Yes, the homeowner clearly contacted Amazon. Amazon said that yes, that's clearly unacceptable, and the driver is no longer delivering Amazon packages.
1: Yeah, ooh, you guys know fired. That Amazon owns Ring, right?
0: So wait, what they do?
1: Yeah, so it's like you're doing in you're doing it in front of the company that owns
0: the company.
1: Yeah, exactly,
3: and I hate the fact that they do that.
0: I don't know. I thought Nas owned Ring.
3: Neither.
1: Yeah, I mean
0: Nasir. Yeah.
2: Oh.
0: Yeah. Nasty Nas.
1: Nasir.
0: Rapper Nas. Yeah. He's like one of the first people to invest mm-hmm. in Ring, but I don't want to get into that.
1: No. Delivery
0: driver, drive through the lawn. Yeah.
4: Mm-hmm. Big dummy. I mean, working smarter, not harder, right? It's a good call. Just
0: it was a very long lawn, but that's still not okay.
2: Amazon
3: needs to get it together, dog.
0: Yeah, bro. Well, there's more. I looked up different incidences. I'm like, this couldn't have been the worst Amazon driver that exists, right?
2: Okay.
0: No, I think we take the cake. Having the worst Amazon driver in like driver history, right?
2: No way.
0: That happened in Indiana.
2: Yeah,
0: the driving up through the lawn. Over here in Woodland Hills, good old Woodland Hills. Mm-hmm. There was an Amazon driver that did number two on someone's doorstep, and then number one on somebody else's, like in the back of their backyard. But
2: that's so nasty.
0: She.
2: A girl.
0: Yes.
2: Oh my God.
0: Even was looking up at the camera while she was tinkling. And she left the number two right in like the, like again, the someone's doorstep, like in the little stair.
2: Yeah.
0: Like not hiding it. Like it was right there. They got out and they saw it.
1: When you gotta go.
4: That's crazy.
0: I
4: don't want places on the doorstep.
0: Yeah.
4: Like,
0: that makes us look really bad. I felt really bad for whoever had to go through both of them. But it leads me to ask, would you have rather been the house that she went number one at, number two at, or that the car drove
4: the
0: into the yard?
4: The car drove.
2: Come on now. I'm not touching someone else's poop.
1: No. And I'm hoping that these people are like delivering stuff to their ops. It just so happens to be like, oh, I hate this person. Oh, watch this. And it's not just a random person that they just felt like, meh, why not just do it to them? Because that would be so confusing. I'd be like, what the hell? I have beef. Like, this person's just, like, crapping on my porch.
0: That, it'll low-key make you think that someone's coming after you.
1: Yeah, for sure.
0: I'm going to show you, like, a security footage of the young lady. Not the whole thing, Greg,
3: because
0: I know you'd pay for that. But
3: absolutely.
0: Yeah.
4: Hold on.
0: This is her. And for a girl to do it, like, y'all could just, like, take out your guy and, like, go number one, right?
1: That's pretty crazy.
0: Yeah. This is her walking away. I'm going to post it on Brown Bag Mornings 106 on Instagram. This is her walking away, and the little poop emoji is right at the doorstep.
1: Oh, man.
3: That's crazy.
4: Yeah. I thought that was Vic with jean shorts on.
0: Why?
3: With jorts? With jorts?
0: Anyway, she doesn't have her job either. I hear she started OnlyFans.
1: Imagine, she got promoted. She don't take crap from anybody.
0: Yeah, a double duty right there. All right, let's get into scrolling.
5: Scrolling with the homies.
4: My team, the US of A, has some explaining to do.
3: It's our team as well.
0: Yeah.
3: Okay, don't try to take ownership of this.
4: Is your team too?
3: Well, yeah, to some degree.
4: I'm glad. The World Cup is going on, and everybody loves...
0: As long as they want him here.
3: we're fine.
4: The World Cup is going on, and everybody loves the chance that all the teams have, right?
3: Beautiful.
4: Yeah, so many chants going viral and stuff like that. There's so many aggressive ones, so many loud ones.
0: Mm-hmm. Even like, is it the Norwegians?
4: This one?
0: That are doing the roll?
3: The roll.
0: Is that them doing the roll? Oh, that's tight.
4: That sounds like freaking
0: war.
4: Where
0: they sit on the floor and then
3: so
0: they look
3: like
4: they're rowing a boat. Mm-hmm. That one sounds good. The Japan one sounds good, too.
5: Never,
3: Japan's on a roll.
0: Yeah.
4: Yeah, they're going crazy with it. Wait. Oh. I get
1: it. Oh. A sushi roll?
3: Thank you, Vic. I appreciate you, buddy.
4: Anyways, there's a video going viral right now of somebody recording the USA chant.
0: Okay.
4: And it's pretty disappointing. You got to listen to this.

0: Yeah.
1: Sounds like an LAFC chant, I'm not going to lie.
2: They remixed it. But also, like, those chants, they kind of, like, pick and borrow from everyone, like the soccer chants.
0: They need new chant writers.
3: Yeah.
0: Not it.
3: We like it. We love it.
0: It's that too part long. Is weird. It's too long.
2: That part is, like, the summer camp's best counselor was like, I'm going to come up. I got this, guys. So I'm going to come up with the chant. Yeah. We like it. We love it. Jesus Christ.
1: For being the leaders in music, that is horrible.
0: Oh, yeah.
3: What?
1: I'm they saying, are? Like, we make, you know, Americans make...
0: Yeah.
1: We have Michael Jackson, guys.
0: Exactly.
1: And Peso Pluma, apparently.
2: Peso Pluma claims Mexico. Yeah. He is from, like, the
1: Texas... Apparently, area. According to Mona. Yeah.
0: You keep... Two peas in a pod right there.
2: What's going on, bro? You should be like the guy from León, Guanajuato that made the Mexico AI chant that everybody's using. I freaking love that chant.
0: Yeah, I heard it at the supermarket the other day. Venadita.
4: Yeah, I was trying to find it, but I'm like, what's the name of it?
2: It's not what the main tagline is.
4: No, it's not. Is it?
2: And the artist is named Correy. So C-O-R-A-Y. Okay. I had to search for it because I put it in my Instagram
3: page. I thought this was the Mexico one.
1: That's a banger.
2: That one is a banger.
1: That's a banger.
2: Yeah, I'm not mad.
1: No.
2: Yeah, that one's a banger. I like it. I don't know if you were trying to hate, but that was.
1: Absolutely, he was. Backfired. That was a banger.
2: Yeah. Backfired. We love it. Yeah, go ahead, play the cucaracha. I don't care. We are with
1: it. It's the most typical.
2: Yeah, you know when it hits, especially when we up 9-0 in our group.
1: Yeah, 9 points.
2: Moving out to knockout rounds. Yes, that's when that hits, and you can't say nothing about it. You can play whatever.
3: We like it. We love it.
2: You guys play today?
3: Yes, we play. The U.S. of A plays today
2: versus
3: some random team that's gonna lose.
0: Yeah, some random team.
3: Oh my, doesn't matter. God. Doesn't matter. Yeah, who are
2: it
3: they?
2: It does matter.
3: Who are they? Losers. That's who they are.
1: Yep. That's right. Speak I on it.
2: Know. It's okay.
1: Yeah,
2: it's not even the team that irks me. It's the U's that irk me.
4: Yeah.
3: What irks you?
2: The U's.
3: The me's? The U.S. of A? Is that what we're talking about? The freedom?
2: You're just keeping going. Mm-hmm. You're just keeping going.
3: Watch. We're going to take it all the
2: you
3: way.
2: You know that...
3: World Cup winners.
2: You know that the USA team is full of immigrants, right?
3: It is full of Americans.
2: According to our president, they wouldn't be Americans, especially some of them that are quote-unquote anchor babies. Mm-hmm.
0: True.
2: Yeah. They play you don't want to talk about that, right?
4: I'm one.
0: They play Turkey A today.
1: Turkey?
3: Mm-hmm. Turkey, Murky, whoever they are, send them back home.
4: Oh my God, Greg.
2: Again, it's the fan.
4: Yeah, it is.
1: It's coming out. It's that. Coming out.
2: Yeah.
1: It's oozy.
2: You didn't want to hear the other chant. The other chant was like, it was crazy.
1: Send them back home. Yeah. They can't kick balls.
5: And now, the weather. With Concrete Storm.
1: Michael's been going now for the weather Thursday, June 25th. First, we hit the switch in the city of Temple. We pulling up like Snoop in that Lincoln Continental. Hey. 83 degrees and 62 degrees at night. Next, I get all toxic in the city of Norco. If my girl tries to leave me, me orco. 85 degrees and 61 degrees at night. Now I show my girl some love in the city of Tujunga. She was all mad until I gave her this Tujunga. 79. You guys suck, dog. You guys suck.
2: Oh, it does.
4: Suck. Okay.
1: Tough crowd. 79 degrees and 58 degrees at night. And lastly, we... Lastly, like Mexico fans, we scream ole in the city of El Toro. I have a feeling Mexico's going to take the oro. 78 degrees and 59 degrees at night. Tough crowd here in the studio today.
2: It's not the Olympics, my friend. No.
0: But you did call 3-0 on the
1: Call 3-0 live here, and then it was 3-0. So I'm going to call that. I think we're going to win it all.
2: Yeah, I
1: think we're going to win it all.
0: And you predicted an earthquake.
1: Did I not?
0: Yeah, you did.
1: And three of them happened.
2: Yes.
1: All right?
2: Yeah, did. Yes.
1: Still, heat advisory. It's going down this week. It's going to be hot, so stay cool. Temple City, 83, 62 degrees. Norco, 85 and 61 degrees. Tujunga, give her that Tujunga. 79 and 58 degrees at night. Y El Toro, 78 and 59 degrees at night. It's your boy Concrete from Brownback Mornings on Power 106. 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
0: Dora is fighting for her son's ashes, but she's getting threatened for it, all right? Oh. We're talking to Dora next.
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0: check this out, homie.
1: If you need a homie or need some help,
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1: We need a line. I mean, phone line. 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
3: Dora needs our help.
4: Dora
3: hit us up and said, "Hi, brown bag.
4: Hola.
3: My name is Dora. Last month, my 26-year-old son Angel passed away in a car accident. I believe he always knew he was going to die young, so he laid out his plans for his death beforehand. He once went on a trip to Miami with his sister. He took a picture on a boat, then told his sister to use this photo of him when he passed away. His wishes were also to be cremated and spread amongst his siblings, but we decided to include his two kids as well, since the day he passed, I made it clear I would be following his wishes of cremation." She said, "At the time of his death, he was living with his girlfriend Giovanna of under 2 years. He has an 11-month-old baby with her, mm-hmm. and we included her in all the funeral arrangements. Her and her family didn't help with the financially for the services. The day of my son's celebration of life, Giovanna's father approached my husband and said, 'I expect Angel's ashes when he's cremated.'
4: What?
3: He then had the nerve to say, 'If they didn't get his ashes, we wouldn't be allowed to see our granddaughter.'
4: Damn.
3: My husband somehow kept his cool out of respect for our son's celebration and didn't really acknowledge the dad's crazy statements. The day of my son's cremation, Giovanna's mother came into my home and asked when her daughter can come pick up the ashes, and also said, 'You guys aren't splitting his ashes.' My oldest daughter proceeded to remind her that they were not married and I was the next of kin for my son. So for them to demand so much without being married boiled my blood. This led to a crazy altercation between our families. Giovanna's mom got loud and said, 'Well, then don't give her any ashes, but you won't ever get to see your granddaughter.'
5: What the?
3: I had to be held back and then told her, her whole family to get the F out of my house. After my husband kicked them out, she stood outside our house, throwing the granddaughter in the air, saying, 'I'm keeping the best, and it's a good thing your father is gone,' to the baby. Then, the father sent us threatening messages in Spanish with guns. I filed a police report about this incident in case they tried to harm me or my family.
4: Smart.
3: She said, 'I will not be blackmailed by them using the baby. They also kept all his belongings, including things that don't belong to them, like his son's newborn pictures and an ultrasound heartbeat bear he had because he had a previous child to this relationship." So it was the other baby.
4: Mm-hmm. Okay.
3: "Brown bag, we get the ashes next week and they said they're showing up. Am I wrong for standing my ground and wanting to keep my son's ashes? And has anyone ever fought over a loved one's ashes?"
6: Wow.
3: Crazy.
5: So sad.
3: Yeah.
7: Yeah, no, I've never fought over anyone's ashes or personal belongings. Granted, I haven't lost that many people in my life like that. And the people that I have lost, it was somewhat of an easy transition when it came to that. You know what I'm saying? Mm-hmm. There was never any, you know, altercations or fights, you know. When my best friend passed away, Roy, his mother and his dad were kind of like, you're kind of like our son, so, you know, whatever you want, you know. I ended up taking a couple little things, like some,
6: Of his belongings?
7: Yeah, like his belongings, mm-hmm. stuff like that, you know.
3: Stuff to remember him by?
7: Mm-hmm. But nonetheless, I remember at the time we split it between like bandmates, because, you know, at the time we had a band, Full Clip Band, and we kind of, like, everybody took a little bit of, you know, some of the, yeah. you know, things that they wanted, that they felt that was needed for them, you know?
3: Mm-hmm.
7: and that was at the time, that was probably, you know, the biggest loss of my life. That was, mm-hmm. you know, my brother, my hype man, my manager at the time. And so that's probably like the closest I've been to, like, losing someone, like, a next of, you know, like family member, mm-hmm. stuff like that.
5: The most insane part is her wanting everything.
7: Right.
5: Like, the whole thing.
7: Right. Yeah, I don't know. I mean, but, you know, people, you know, one thing I've noticed, that when people pass away, there's a time between, from that moment that person passes away to maybe 6 months to a year, where mm-hmm. people just act differently.
5: They switch up.
7: And sometimes it's a part of grieving. It's a part of going through the process of understanding and trying to find a connection with that person. And sometimes people do it because they didn't have a chance to say goodbye to them. So this is their way of feeling close and feeling some kind of closure. So sometimes I don't tend to blame people when they're going through stuff like that. I kind of just let it be like, you know, they're just going through it, you know?
3: They're kind of tripping.
7: Yeah.
3: Yeah.
6: I get what you're saying as a general statement. In this specific case, it seems very, very like there's an entitlement here. Yeah, and I was wondering, you know, because we did get to speak to Dora a little bit yesterday, and she was mentioning, like, you know, there was always something about myself.

0: do what he said.
1: Yeah.
2: You know? Yeah, yeah, yeah.
0: So then now to see another family like that, I don't know if it feels like grieving. It just feels like kind of like take, take, take. Like, if this feels like it's mine.
1: It feels like possession. Yes. Like they're trying to possess and control this whole situation.
3: Yeah.
1: I'm going to tell you how it's going to go. This is what's going to happen. Mm-hmm. This and that. And they feel entitled because they have a baby.
0: They're intimidating them.
1: Somebody else. There's another baby mom.
0: Guns in, like, this person just passed away. How you put guns in a text?
1: Yeah.
0: How?
4: And that's what I'm saying. That's why I think it people aren't in their right mind. You know what I'm saying?
2: Yeah. But these are different. Like, I get it.
1: They probably were never to begin with.
2: You know, what I find it weird, the whole thing is, like, the parents. Literally, like the
1: Giovanna's parents.
2: Yeah, Giovanna's parents. Like, not even Giovanna. Like, at the story, like, Giovanna hasn't said anything. It's literally the mom and the dad that are doing the threads, that are doing, like, saying, like, we're not going to let you see the baby. All that stuff. That's the weird part.
4: Yeah, I mean, I guess it can be some type of manipulation, too, at the end of the day, you know?
0: Throwing the baby up and saying, I'm glad your dad isn't here anymore.
2: Yeah, that's...
0: What part of grief is that? Like, that's just not grieving. That's, like, petty between the families.
1: Yeah, it seems like trying to trigger them.
4: Yeah, I think I'm going more towards the Ashes point. Yeah. The belongings as opposed to
0: general statement.
4: The baby and the gun and all that stuff. Yeah, crazy. I get that part. That might be a little too much. But that's where you, as a person that's conscious of what's going on, you maybe step back and be like, okay, let me just step back and let me.
0: But she's grieving.
4: No, like, that's her son. No pun intended, but let the dust settle, right?
2: But you kind of can't.
0: That's her baby.
2: You're getting
0: that's
2: the Ashes next week. Yeah.
3: And they're threatening you too and everything, so it's like.
0: Let's talk to her.
2: Yeah.
0: Dora's on the line. Dora.
5: Good morning.
0: Good morning, Dora. Morning. Look, we're already like infighting over this. I could only assume what you've been through with this stuff.
5: Yes, it's been a rough ride. I feel they haven't given me a chance to grieve, and it's been rough. Especially the way they came into my home demanding things. And, like, we went out there. I picked up Giovanna, me and my daughter, so she wouldn't have to make the drive because they live out in Los Molinos, California, all the way up north. We made the drive up there. We picked them up. We brought her back, Giovanna and my grandbaby. We had them here. We were talking. I included her in everything. Including the fact that my son, his older brother, wanted to dress him, and they said, no, Giovanna's going to dress him. My son backed off. He said, okay, fine. She chose the clothes for him. I included her in everything. Mm-hmm. In everything. Like I said, financially, they didn't help with any of the expenses for the cost of the services, and we were like, okay, fine, you know, that's a part. He was my son, we'll handle it. But just the way they came at us, like, I understand the grieving. I'm grieving myself. But this, the girlfriend's mom, she knew my son for under 2 years. Mm-hmm. For under 2 years. And for her to demand the way she came at, you know, the whole way they came at us. Mm-hmm. And then to threaten us with those guns.
0: Mm-hmm. How do you remember it? How did the mom of Giovanna, how did she come in and be like, hey, just so you know, we aren't splitting the ashes, and if you don't like it, you can't see our...
5: She, this was Tuesday morning. We had gone to the crematory because I said I wanted to witness and, you know, start to finish the whole process. I said I wanted to be there. So we went, we witnessed, we got home, we sat down, and I was talking to family members that were still here, and Giovanna came in and said, Dora, we're going to go stay at your mom's house since my family's not welcomed here. And I told her, fine, you know, because I had told her what her dad had said the night before, so there was a little bit of tension.
0: And he had said what?
5: When he had come up to my husband and said, I'm expecting all of Angel's ashes. If not, you're not going to see your granddaughter.
0: So it was from the jump like that. It was from the jump like, hey, there's a new sheriff in town.
5: Yes. Yeah.
3: That's crazy.
5: Ever, you know, since the beginning, and I was like, okay, we kind of, out of respect for the situation, we didn't let it escalate. We said, okay, now's not the time. So, because we had so much family here that if anybody else from the family would have heard her dad say that,

0: that, things would have gotten heated and escalated extremely quick that mm-hmm. same Monday night. So Tuesday, like I said, I got home from the crematory. She said, we're going to go spend, you know, we're going to go stay at your mom's. I said, I'm fine. You know, I didn't even argue. You know, I had just gotten home from my son's cremation. I wasn't going to argue. I wasn't going to be like, oh, no, stay. No. I was like, okay, fine. I didn't want to deal with it at the moment. Then she got up to pack her things. Mom comes up to me. When are we picking up the ashes? I said, well, it would be next week. And she's like, well, we're taking all the ashes. You guys are not splitting them. And that's when my daughter said, no, ma'am, they're not married. This is what my brother wanted. We're following his wishes. We're including Giovanna and the baby because, you know, she was a part of his life. So we're going to give her some of the ashes and also his other son. And she said, well, if we don't get all the ashes, don't give her none, but you're not going to see the baby anymore.
1: What? What do you think it is? Why do you think that they're so helping on this?
0: I don't know. Like, I've had people, like, some people have commented to me, like, maybe they did, you know, Ruhetti on him. And that's why they're so keen on the ashes. Maybe, you know, really? Because, I mean, I see it unnatural. And then they didn't even like my son. My son was having a lot of issues in that home. Like, you know, people start to talk after they're gone. Mm-hmm. And a couple of his friends have, you know, the close friends of his have said he wasn't happy there. Oh, he was not happy.
1: He lived with them.
2: Damn.
0: Yes.
1: And your son?
0: Well, the house, no, they lived with him because the lease was under his name.
2: Okay.
0: He was paying all the rent. Yeah.
1: And your son, he passed away from a car accident, correct?
0: Yes. Okay. He passed away up north in Bakersfield, in Lost Hills, actually. But they transferred him to Bakersfield Hospital, and that's where he passed.
1: Yeah. What does Giovanna say? Do you think they're carrying out her wishes and kind of like letting them be the bad guy? Or do you think she's not with whatever her parents are saying to you?
0: We've asked her. She'll stay quiet. She'll start crying. But from family members on her side, I've heard that the mom is the one that runs all the shots. The mom's the one with the pants, and what if mom says jump, you just jump.
2: But she didn't even like her son, right?
0: Yeah. No, she didn't. They treated him like crap.
3: Let me ask you this: Did your son have insurance, like life insurance or something?
0: You know what? I don't know. I just recently got documents like. In the mail, mm-hmm. and one of them says something about like death insurance on there. So that's something I have to look into.
3: And the reason I'm asking you is because I don't know if maybe there's something in that life insurance that says if you maybe have all of you deserve something out of that, even if you're not married. I don't know. I'm just. I don't know.
1: Yeah, we're same. Like trying to figure it out because it does seem very senseless. Like it seems. So I get you. I get you. Right. It seems super senseless. And you're finding out. Tell me about the moment when you heard her say that thing of like, at least it's good he's gone or that comment.
0: So, there was five people standing around her. I was in the backyard de-escalating, and by de-escalating, I mean. Breaking bottles, throwing chairs, having a hissy fit, like, you know.
1: Yes, like, yourself.
0: I needed to, I needed to relieve anger because if not, if I would have laid my hands on her, the mom would have gotten her papers instantly.
1: Yeah.
0: Because, you know, she is here undocumented. And I'm like, if I lay my hands on her, that's going to grant her instant papers. Man. So let me go trash my backyard instead.
1: Yeah.
0: You know, so I went outside and I trashed my backyard.
3: That's good.
0: Yes, I said I'm not gonna. Yeah, and I'm in the nursing field, so I'm like I'm not gonna put myself in jeopardy.
1: Protect your job.
3: Checking your high blood pressure, huh?
0: We have cameras in the front, and in the cameras, you see her throwing the baby up in the air, and you see the people that were around there, like. My niece, they had to hold my niece back because my niece was going to go at her.
3: Mm-hmm. Wait, when you mean
0: when she was saying that?
1: Yeah.
3: Dora, when you mean throwing the baby in the air, like playfully?
1: Like, yeah, okay. Playfully. Yeah. Like petty. Yeah. They're petty outside, like being petty. Like, hey, look, you're not going to see this baby anymore.
4: You can't hold it.
3: I thought they were just like,
5: No, they were throwing her up in the air.
3: Because I'm hearing like about fighting. I'm like, why is the baby being thrown while there's fighting? I'm
1: like, kick us out, but you're never going to see this baby again.
3: Okay, got
5: it. I mean, I feel the baby's in danger just being in the house with all those guns. And I know her father had been previously deported because of drugs and guns.
1: Okay, let's go back to the moment that she said the thing, the baby in the air, because then there's more. And I want to get to that. But so she's throwing the baby in the air, and how does that comment come about?
5: She was just bragging. I kept the best part. I kept the best part, and it's a good thing your father's gone. They said she kept boasting about it and laughing and just, yeah. And in my video, my home camera, you see her throwing the baby up in the air, holding her up like, you know, like if she's Simba, and saying that.
1: There's your visual. That's
4: Simba.
1: Visual?
4: Insane.
5: Yeah.
4: What is that
1: like
4: lady's
1: Rafiki
4: problem?
1: And Simba.
4: She sounds evil.
6: She does. Dora, prior to your son's death, like, how was your relationship with that family?
5: I had none.
6: Oh, at all?
5: I did at all, because I wasn't happy the way my son did things. My son had a previous girlfriend before her. And his baby had just been born September 4th. Mm-hmm. And he moved out of here the end of September to go be with this other girl.
4: Damn. How was the relationship with your son?
5: It was good. We had, like, he would get mad at me because, you know, I would scold him.
6: Yeah.
5: I was like, I always told him, I don't agree with the way you're doing things. You know, as a mom, no matter what, if they can be 40, 50, you know, if I'm still alive, I'm still going to be scolding them.
1: Well, yeah, you see your son have babies back to back with two different girls. Mm-hmm. You're going to, like, mom will scold. Yeah. Understandable.
5: Yeah.
1: They moved away far. Yeah. Then now this tragic accident happens. Your son unfortunately passes away. And it seems like the family that he stayed with over there for those 2 years that didn't even like him for real is now very, very entitled to his things, to his belongings, even things from not even that child, from his previous child. And of his ashes. And now it's kind of like next week you guys collect the ashes and they've told you they're showing up.
5: Well, even if they were to show up, like, I was telling my husband, we won't be keeping the ashes at home for the time being, because what if they try to break in when we're not here?
1: Oh my God.
5: So as of right now, I decided to keep them in a safe place, just until we either move or, you know, we make the final decision as to where I'm going to place his ashes.
1: Yeah.
4: That's crazy.
1: And as much as this seems like horrible story, horrible thing to go through, there's others out there that have gone through similar. Mm-hmm. So I guess the best insight would be those from people that have experienced it.
3: Yeah.
1: She's standing her ground. She's not going to let them. And that may come with a bit of consequences because of what's already gone down in this short span. You see these threats. You see, low-key, the emojis of guns and all of that. All of that is like the emotion is high.
6: Yeah.
1: Right? Yeah. Have you been through that? We would like to know. 818-520-1059. Some type of argument over ashes or some way that someone were to be buried. You know, I could personally attest, like, at where my grandmother unfortunately is in hospice, and our family's like, we'll bury her here, or no, she wanted Mexico, or in Mexico she wanted to be buried with her father, but let's put her with our abuelito. There's those kinds of conversations, and it can get tricky, it could get emotional, but we can only give that type of insight to Dora, who right now I feel like it seems like the world is crashing and everything's going wrong. 818-520-1059. That's 818-520-1059. Hit us up. It's Power 106.

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0: Yeah, what he said.
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1: Shout outs to all the peritos in East LA.
0: This homie helpline is getting scary.
2: Yes.
3: Yeah.
0: It's already horrible. It's a tragedy. Now it's getting scary. All right, let's just listen.
4: All right, check this out, homie.
5: You need a homie or need some help?
6: We need your help.
5: We need a line. I mean, phone line. We got you for the homie helpline.
2: Dora needs our help. Yeah, unfortunately, her 26-year-old son, Angel, passed away in a car accident last month. And ever since, she's been fighting with his girlfriend's family for the ashes. They agreed that his wishes were to be split amongst his siblings with his ashes. They also wanted to include his two kids. He has an 11-month-old and a kid that's slightly older than that. And so the girlfriend, Giovanna, her whole family is beefing with Dora. They went into an altercation. They were saying, you know what, we're glad that he passed and we kept the best thing, which is the baby, all this stuff. It's been crazy.
0: The girlfriend herself is not saying anything. Yeah. She's been crying when things happen.
2: Yeah.
0: Her parents are very adamant on having the ashes whole. We are not sharing them with any of the siblings. Mm-hmm. It's coming with us. If you don't like it, you will not see your granddaughter again.
2: Yeah.
0: So, to which she's like, get out of my house. I don't care. You're like, fine, whatever.
2: Yep.
0: These things are getting worse and worse on her. The ashes are set to be released to the family next week. Again, this is the girlfriend of 2 years who, giving us a little backstory, that girlfriend got in the picture, I'm assuming as the other woman in a previous relationship. Adora tells us she was really good and fond of the initial girlfriend who he had a kid with. Then she had another kid. He had another kid right after with this young lady, Giovanna. I'm sure that's a whole nother story for a whole nother day, but that just kind of gives you context of maybe how the families are not as close. Because it just happened. You were kind of the other woman. Mm-hmm. And still, hey, we went and we drove up to, is it Northern California to pick her up?
3: Yeah.
0: Because they had moved up to Northern California, and we brought her back down. We brought her and the baby back down. Now, when her parents came is when it got really weird. The dad said, hey, I expect these ashes when they're done, and I expect them whole. That led to an issue. Then the mom is like, no, we're not sharing. If you don't like it, you won't see your granddaughter. There's been police reports filed. And we're just trying to make logic of, like, what is happening behind the scenes?
3: Yeah.
0: Where I tell you it gets scary. Dora had mentioned it a little bit. She had mentioned that, and we're trying to get Dora back on the line, but I don't see her call. Okay. But Dora had mentioned to us that someone had said, maybe this is brujeria.
3: Mm-hmm.
0: Which is kind of like, I know when things don't just make sense logically, you kind of look at it the other way.
3: Yeah.
2: You just throw it up.
0: Yes. But I have a note right here from someone in here, I don't know if they are in the arts, but says, yes, it's brujeria closing portals. They would need the entire body, so all of the ashes, to break what they did to him, if they did something to him, which Dora mm-hmm. tells us that they treated him mean. They didn't like him.
3: Yeah.
0: While he lived out there. Could this have been something that they planned or got behind and need his ashes mm-hmm. in order to close? That's Dora. So Dora's back on the line? All right, Dora.
7: Yes, I am.
0: I forgot to mention, because we did speak to you yesterday. Tell us about what happened with the dog.
7: Our dog passed away 24 hours before my son. Our dog ran out of our yard mm-hmm. and got hit by a car. All the damage was a head injury. The exact same thing as with my son. My son had no broken bones. It was all head injury.
3: Oh.
2: That's crazy.
7: And the car rolled over and no broken bones.
8: So the dog got hit by a car.
7: Yes, the day before.
8: Died in a car accident.
0: And this is like his childhood dog, or this dog means a lot to him?
7: Yes. This dog was his dog. My son always, back in October, he had sent my daughter a message stating, me and Kiko are going to die old men together.
0: Oh, my goodness.
7: And the dog died May 12th at between 10 and 11. My son died May 13th at 10:29.
0: That's so eerie, and sometimes it's just, it might be coincidence, and that's really just eerie coincidence, and I'm sure, Dory, you're taking that amongst all of the grievings, and then, like, the burial process, and, of course, your son, your baby that you gave birth to, saw grow up, and unfortunately, this is happening. You shouldn't have to be going through this. How does the idea of it possibly being brujería come up?
7: Several friends have mentioned it, and a long time ago, he had told my husband that he felt that somebody had done something to him. So that's why, you know, people are like, well, maybe, you know. And one friend of mine, when I was telling her, she looked at me and she goes, Dora, she goes, are you sure they don't want his ashes because they want to do something or finish something? Mm-hmm. She goes, I hadn't thought of that until she, and I was like, well, I don't know. I said, but that's, right now, my daughter-in-law, which is his sister-in-law, she's all like, she goes, don't forget to tell them that they hated him.
0: Yeah.
7: And I'm like, okay.
0: Yeah.
7: Because and then, I'm saying they didn't like him, but she's all like, the no, they hated him.
0: Girlfriend just cries.
7: Yes.
8: Like, not,
0: yeah. Like when you guys talk about, like, the, like, what's happening. And of course, you're going to cry. This is sad. But, like, I guess with the ashes situation and, like, those type of things, like, how she really feels, she just starts crying.
7: Yes. She doesn't speak up. She doesn't say, you know what, I agree. Because at first, she agreed with everything. She never, like I said, we included her with everything. Why didn't she say something then?
0: Mm-hmm.
7: Why did she have to wait until her parents got here? Like, if I'm in disagreement, I'm going to speak up since the beginning.
0: Right.
2: Yeah. You're
0: and right. Then those final words from that last altercation of the mom saying, I'm glad he's gone. We got the best part. You know, like, those are very harsh words. Because even if y'all are fighting, what's that got to do with him? The guy that you want his ashes.
2: Yeah.
0: You know?
7: Exactly. Exactly.
0: All right.
7: Exactly.
0: And I don't want to make it like, oh, okay, it's brujería.
8: Yeah.
0: I don't want to make the, because but we cannot find a logical reason.
2: Yeah. Dora, quick question. How did they meet?
7: So my daughter-in-law and her are third cousins. So he met her through his sister-in-law. They went up there for a quinceañera, and that's how he met her. So, yeah, they're relatives with my other daughter-in-law, but my daughter-in-law's family, they're like, no, they're in the wrong. They're in the wrong. They're backing us up 100%.
0: Okay. Yeah. Okay. So I just wanted to get that out of the, thank you so much, Dora. We're going to get to calls because there are people that have fought over ashes and can give some insight, and I really want to get to them, but it's just been a tricky situation because that whole added layer of, like, the creepiness.
2: Yeah.
0: The dog passing away in a day before, almost to the T, in the same exact manner. People being like, dude, they're too adamant about wanting these ashes.
2: Yeah.
0: It seems like too much.
2: They're like hell-bent on it. Yes. They're like, nah, this or nothing.
0: And
2: or
0: not even the daughter cares. Like, not that she doesn't care, but not even the daughter is saying like that. Yeah.
2: Yeah. So crazy.
0: Okay. All right. Let's go to Sandra in North Hollywood. Good morning, Sandra.
4: Good morning. Hi, hello, Sandra. Everybody. Brad Bag.
0: We're getting a little creeped out, not gonna lie, but we definitely want to help Dora in the process. Dora's definitely having some issues with the separation of ashes of her son who's passed away. It seems like the girlfriend's mom and dad are adamant that this ashes needs to all go to them, not shared amongst the family like he wished. Did you kind of go through something similar?
4: Well, not quite similar, but I mean, we didn't fight. Our family didn't fight over the ashes. Actually, we weren't even expecting the ashes because, of course, my brother had remarried, and the woman he remarried, she was supposedly a Christian woman and all that good stuff. And he met her in prison, you know, through that buddy system. So he was going through a hard time with his current wife at the time. He divorced her. Long story short, he remarried. He moved to Santa Maria, California. We live in North Hollywood. Our hometown is in Visalia, California, which is Tulare County. So the day of his passing, you know, we went immediately to go see him, but she wouldn't let the mortuary let us see his body. We had him cremated immediately. The day of the services, after everything happened, he walked over to my mom in front of everybody and said, here's your son. She gave the urn to him, to her. And she said, anyways, it's not even him, and she walked away. So after everything passed, we knew how she was already. She was a controlling woman. Mm-hmm. You know, a couple weeks passed and everything calmed down a bit. So I called her and said, hey, Yvonne, can you, you gave my mom the urn, but we need the permit. Because when you go from one county to another with an urn, you have to transfer it.
3: Oh, okay.
4: So you have to transfer, get the permit, the mortuary, to transfer it to L.A. County. So she said, no, I'm not giving it to you. And I said, why? And she said, because you don't need it. I said, of course we need it. I mean, we have to have it. Mm-hmm. I said, it's the law. And not only that, I said, if in the future, you know, my mom would want to bury him with our grandmother in Visalia, California. And she's like, oh, no, I'm not letting you have that paper because I don't want you to take him over there in his home, to his hometown, and you guys will bury him with his ex-wife. And we're like, what? You know, so it was like that for a while, and she would not let in. She would not give up. And then finally, after my mom passed, you know, obviously I took my mom to our hometown, mm-hmm. but I had tried to get it, and I said, listen, you know, my mom passed. I want to put him with my mom and my grandmother. No, she still wouldn't do it. So I'm like, I just wanted to do something, but of course, you know, I'm not going to go over there and do that, do something. So, so years passed, because he passed away in 2005, mm-hmm. And then I heard that she had hooked up with some other ex-jailbird, right? So I started seeing, she was still on my Facebook, I started seeing her posting and this and that, and she got married. Mm-hmm. So I said, this is the time. So I called her and I said, hey, listen, you know, I see you, you know, you've moved on. It was only like maybe, you know, a couple years after. I said, you've moved on and all that good stuff. I said, how about giving me my permit? And she wouldn't, she still wouldn't do it. So, 2020, my dad passed away.
3: Oh, I'm sorry.
4: So I finally wrote this long letter, and I said, listen, you moved on. It's been so many years. I said, and mind you, uh-huh. I told her everything I needed to tell her. I said, you're just being cruel. There's no reason for you've moved on.
3: Yeah.
4: Just give me the permit. So she finally said, oh, yeah, call the mortuary and tell him I said you can have him. You can have the permit. So I called the mortuary. They said she needs to just send us a quick email. So she did it. I finally got him. So after he passed away in 2005, finally in 2020, when my father passed away, yeah. I was able to buy a plot and bury both my dad and my brother together in a family plot. But she would not let up. The only reason was because I told her, you know, you're remarried, and I don't know. She finally just gave in, but it was a control thing, mm-hmm. and she would not let go. And, you know, even the mortuary in Visalia would tell me, you know, we can't. Because yeah. it's against the law to bury urn without the transfer yeah. Ownership and the permit.
2: Thank you, Sandra.
4: So
0: thank you.
4: That
3: 15 years.
0: Wow.
2: Is that how long she was on the phone?
3: Victor.
2: What?
0: Okay, let's go to Petey. Petey in Santa Ana. Petey. Good morning, Petey.
6: Good morning.
0: Petey, Dora's fighting with her son's girlfriend's parents over what to do with her son's ashes. She wants to do like her son wanted, which is separate amongst his siblings and children, whereas the parents are like, no, we're going to take all of these ashes, and if you don't like it and you don't do what we say, you will never see your granddaughter again. What advice or insight could you give her?
6: I think she really needs to look into the insurance, because the same thing happened with my cousin. Is he passed away, his, you know, well, the way he met his girlfriend, the one that was pregnant at the mm-hmm. time, they met each other, the same thing, through pen pal in jail. He got out, had a girlfriend, but ended up messing with both of them. Long story short, he died. The girlfriend that's pregnant wants everything, because he put life insurance on both of them when he got out and got his job. You know, he did what he had to do. He had to get back on track.
3: Yeah.
6: Well, when he came out, he got his job, for life insurance, but put her as the trustee. So the parents found out about that. So now they're trying to come to my aunt and wanting to get his ashes only for the insurance. Because the girlfriend, which is the one that's pregnant, came and told my aunt the whole story, what their parents are trying to do. Their parents are just trying to go after the money. That's the reason why they're telling them the same thing. You're not going to see when your grandson's born, you're not going to see your son unless we get his ashes. But the only reason they want the ashes is for the money.
9: You can't get
1: follow the money.
9: You can't get money through ashes, though.
1: No, maybe not.
6: No, life insurance. Life insurance.
9: Still, then that's the only person that's on the life insurance.
0: But your cousin's going through it.
9: Yeah.
1: If there's anybody that knows about life insurance, call in, please.
9: Yeah,
1: because I mean, it's
0: It seems
1: like as much as I want to think that it's brujería. Sometimes it's just so simple, dog.
0: I don't want to think it's brujería.
1: Sometimes to me it's just so simple.
2: It's money.
1: Yeah. And more than likely, I want to say, you know, I don't know, 70-80% of the time, bro, it's always about money when somebody dies.
9: You're saying the people with the urn are the ones that get the money.
1: Yeah, I feel like if they have possession of the person that's deceased,
6: that's
1: where the money goes.
0: That's like, what you see in Petey with your cousin.
1: Mm-hmm.
6: Yes, because I've seen it done happen for myself. You know what I mean? My sister, me and my sister are twins. My sister passed away. My dad has life insurance on both of us.
0: Mm-hmm.
6: Never mentioned nothing, but got collected the money when my sister passed away. And the way we found out, because we're all related, we're all part of the same part of Mexico family. Well, he told another family member, the whole, look, I got life insurance on my kids. Showed up to my sister's funeral in a brand new car that he bought his baby mama that he's with now.
2: Oh, God.
0: But he didn't have possession. So that's a little tricky to me, too. Because why do you need to have possession of the ashes? But, like, if someone's está enterrado, you don't need possession of
1: Maybe the possession is in the paper of you.
0: The title of the ashes,
1: in a way, right?
0: Yeah.
1: So that's why the lady...
0: That makes more sense to me than having the ashes. But then, again, you can spread the ashes.
9: Yeah.
0: It's who has the title. They want all the ashes.
1: Mm-hmm. Yeah, maybe they don't know the difference between... God.
3: The title and maybe
1: they feel that if they have the title, they should have every single percent of the ash, right?
9: It's like a death certificate.
2: And
1: more than likely.
2: She said that they all lived with him in his house, so they're probably trying to maintain because maybe he was paying all the bills.
1: He's probably like,
2: so they're the probably hurting for money.
1: Somewhat sole provider, and that's what they're telling
0: the insurance. If the things are in his name, they would have
1: to assuming that he had life insurance. I don't know. Maybe, I don't know.
0: But even not life insurance, like what Vic just mentioned, if the things are in his name and he passed away, they would probably want to get some type of, transfer,
1: whether it's
0: and
1: a
0: probably
1: car,
0: need the transfer of the house,
2: yeah,
1: el carro, whatever the case, any valuables, you know what I'm saying?
2: Yeah,
0: oh my gosh, this is so much.
1: Follow the money every time. Follow the
0: Dora,
1: money.
0: Do you think that could be it?
7: It could be, but I mean, I have the death certificate.
1: Death certificate is different.
0: No. But death certificate is probably for life insurance.
9: That's the main one.
7: Yeah, not only, and then the ashes are, the paperwork that's for the ashes, it is in my name. So like so everything, because I'm next of kin, so everything's under my name.
0: You're the mom, he's not married.
7: So I mean, I don't know what, everything's going to get transferred. I mean, I know the utility. Yeah.
0: I watch Dateline too much to be right here giving opinions, because I watch Dateline and I'm like, they murdered him. And I know that's hard. No, but that's where my brain goes. I think of the freaking Mackenzie girl on Netflix.
9: Oh, yeah.
0: That she was in the crash. And then her saying, like, dude, the thing rolled over. He only got a head injury. Like, I've seen,
1: And you know one thing, Dora, that I've been wanting to tell you?
0: For 48.
1: Is that... Despite them having the ashes, despite them having the car or whatever the case, and them wanting that, you have something with you and your son that nothing can be replaced, and that's a bond between a mother and a son that you carried that boy for 9 months, and that's something that nobody can take away from you. That's something that you can't put in an urn, you can't put in a trust, you can't put in a piece of paper. You have that bond, and that's the bond that no one else can have. So if this doesn't go the way that you expected, just know that you have the best bond that anybody can have with your son.
9: It's gonna go the way that it's gonna go your way. You have all the paperwork. You have the paperwork for the ashes. You have the paperwork for his insurance and stuff like that. They legally can't do anything towards you.
0: That's so true. Your bond and everything. However, I do not want my ashes with someone that hated my kid.
3: Hell no.
0: Just because I had my kid. Like, that I don't know what they're gonna do with that.
2: Yeah.
0: I don't, like, they hated him. Why the heck do they want him?
2: Yeah, don't give my ashes to the ops. I don't know what they're gonna do with it.
7: No. We're keeping my son's ashes, even his baby girl's part, until, you know, if I don't get grandparents' rights or whatever, one day that little girl's going to come of age and she's going to ask questions.
0: Yeah.
7: Also, the detective that was on the case said, your son was distracted. He was fighting with the girlfriend on the phone.
1: He was texting. On what case?
9: When he crashed.
7: For the crash.
0: Yeah.
2: Wow.
0: Man.
7: So, yeah. So the detective, CHP, said, there's so much distracted, he was fighting with the girlfriend.
0: Have you done any kind of readings or any kind of, like, medium stuff?
7: No, I haven't.
9: Would you be open to it?
7: I don't know. I've never done anything like that. Yeah. So
0: Vic has a friend that he got on the phone, and she has her cards to do a reading.
7: Okay.
9: Are you open to doing it?
0: Would you be okay with us doing that?
7: Yes.
0: Okay.
2: All
0: right. I don't know. It just says Vic got her on. And thank you, Vic.
2: Yes.
0: Karina.
10: Yes, hello.
0: Hi, Karina. I'm a little scared, not gonna lie, Karina. Hi, I don't know if you've been listening. Everything's I'm creeped out, I'm scared, but we have on the other line, we do have a mother named Dora who lost her child. She's 26 years old in a car accident.
10: I'm so sorry about your loss. I don't want you to feel scared. The cards that I have are Oracle cards, so it's basically called messages from your angels. Very spiritual. I don't want you to feel like, you know, there's any bad in it. First, definitely keep your son's ashes. When people want a part of the body, it can definitely be used for other things. I just want to throw that out there. But let me just, what was your son's name?
2: Angel.
0: Dora?
2: My name was Angel.
10: Angel. What was that? Oh, my goodness. What was your son's name? You said Angel?
7: Yes. Yes, his name was Angel.
10: Okay. You're not going to believe me. I wish you were here to see this, but my angel that came out is Sonia. I just want you to know that I do have connection to people who've passed away, and the card that came out is, I bring you a message from your deceased loved one. I am happy, at peace, and I love you very much. Please don't worry about me. He's definitely hearing this. I'm shaking. he's definitely seeing what's going on, and he is not happy about the other side of the party. He wants you to know that everything is okay. He's left in peace, and there's nothing for you to worry about at all. Just continue to pray and talk to him. He hears you. He hears you. Every single time he hears you, and he knows exactly what's going on. I'm so sorry about that. Oh, that's so crazy how this happens. This is why I love tuning into spirituality, because you don't realize how close the veil is, and you feel things that remind you of him. That's him. Always remember that. That is him, and forever it will always be like that. If you ever need to chime into him, he will be there to listen, and it's very, very, very strong. Okay. If you ever feel like, you know, maybe is this him? Is this him? Is this not him? Always call on to the angel Sonia, and she's going to give you something like a message that just only you would understand to confirm that question for you. Okay. And with that, the second card that came up, it's our Oceana. It's basically an angel of the ocean. It says to take action. You're in touch with your truth in this situation, and you need to trust your gut, and you lovingly assert yourself. So everything that your decisions that you make towards this, you need to make sure it's true of heart. You understand and listen to your gut, because you have a strong intuition, especially the fact that it's strong with your baby. And it's only going to get louder the more you listen to it. So you know exactly what to do. Listen to that gut and stick to that gut. Your son is 100% behind your decision, whatever it is. So I don't want you to feel like, oh, what if he wanted something different? You know exactly what he wanted. You're his mother. You are connected to him. And whatever decision that you make is going to be the right choice.
7: Okay.
10: Okay, Dora?
7: Yes.
10: Okay. Thank you for letting me tune in onto this and being able to capture his essence in this. It's just such a beautiful thing. I'm definitely going to take a picture of these, and I'll send a DM to Brown Bag just so you guys,
0: in case we'll connect
10: to her or something.
0: Karina, I do have a question I'm wondering. I don't know. But their dog also passed away 24 hours, almost to the T of when he ended up passing away. Is there anything that you can... you can see with the cards, maybe?
10: Hit their dad?
0: Their dog.
10: Their dog, okay. Let's see. I don't see anything about the dog. Sometimes I do have that, but because the first card that came out is about deceased level and the fact that they're together, it's going to be closely related. Like if they were connected. Yeah. Okay. So the card that came out is Archangel Michael. This is like a pretty common angel that people usually know, Archangel Michael. He just wants to let you know that I'm with you, giving you the courage to make the life changes that you hope, that will help you work on your divine life purpose. So take these passings as, that's the thing, that's so close and it's so hard to kind of think about what's going to happen after. But just remember, you know, like, God is with you, and I know this is horrible to say, but everything does happen for a reason. You're going to be able to push through this and look beyond, you know, happier days. But right now, like, you just really need to lean hard on your belief to whatever higher power that you believe in, and use that in order for you to be able to see some type of future. A lot of times, I mean, if the dog was close to him, a lot of times it has to do with, you know, just being so connected to each other, and they pass away in pain. That's definitely something that has happened if they've been close to each other. I don't feel any, like,
0: no worries, Karina. I know it was, like, crazy to put on the spot.
3: Yeah.
0: I'm going to connect you to offline. And, Dora, I know you didn't expect this, but I did feel your emotion, mm-hmm. and you've been keeping strong. This whole call is almost like, mm-hmm. you know, you got to keep it together, mm-hmm. for your baby and to let the story out. But you were allowed that moment to feel that connection of your son telling you, Mom, I love you, I'm okay, and I want you to be okay too.
10: Mm-hmm.
0: So that's important. Thank you so much. Thank you.
10: Mom,
0: yeah, Dora's going to hold her ground. And, mm-hmm. and Karina, thank you so much for calling in.
10: Anytime.
0: And I know it's just like, dang, what a brown am I going today?
1: Karina, this is concrete, and I know this is difficult, tough time right now, but is there any way you can shuffle the cards right now?
10: I have them right here.
1: Shuffle the deck. Okay. Do me a favor. And I've never asked for this because I'm not the one to ask for stuff like this, but I need to know.
10: Okay.
1: Is Mexico going to win the World Cup?
2: Oh, bro,
1: what?
2: Come on, dude.
1: I'm going to take advantage of the situation here, guys.
10: That's so funny because the card just stuck out. It's our Omega, which is a horse. It looks like a unicorn, and the first word is victory.
2: Wow!
0: Second predicts Mexico ECC? Is going to victory.
2: ECC.
0: Karina, you just helped out a whole nation.
2: Let's go!
0: Hold on the line, Karina. Wow, that's incredible. We did something.
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0: ECC.
3: ECC.
0: ECC. 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
3: ECC.
2: That was a roller coaster.
11: Wow. Wow.
1: So the dog didn't come through, huh?
0: Stop.
3: No comment.
0: I shouldn't have asked that. That was my bad.
1: Doesn't matter because all dogs go to heaven.
0: There
1: dog.
0: We go.
2: That's right.
1: All the perros go to heaven.
2: What is the dog
0: I love to Dora. By the way, they do have a GoFundMe. I think we should probably share on our Instagram account because there is
1: for
0: like...
1: Angel?
0: Yeah, yes. For Angel who passed away. Oh. You could tell that family is going through.
1: Angel,
0: they are
1: Kiko.
0: Going through. Mm-hmm. All right. We got cheese on the way, Angie.
3: We do, you guys. Big Sean just got exposed for sliding into this actress's DM.
2: What?
3: Big Sean.
0: Oh, yay. All right. Plus, we got tickets to see Jay-Z live. All right. We're doing that. Matter of fact, hit us up right now. 818-520-1059. That's 818-520-1059. Caller 10. If you're trying to go see Jay-Z live at SoFi Stadium, come October, we got you with those tickets. Caller 10. That's 818-520-1059. Power 106, LA's

0: 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Your next shot to win is tomorrow morning with us at 8:20 a.m. Let's get into some.
1: What's up? This is B-Real from Cypress Hill. Where are you from, Messe? Don't you know I'm local?
0: Yeah, and it's that time of year.
2: Oh, yeah.
0: Where we just be hearing it outside. Dang, you didn't have more Mexico's playing.
3: Oh, yeah.
0: All of them.
2: I love
0: this. This is sound alone. It's like some ASMR. Well, according to LAPD HQ, all of that is illegal.
2: What?
0: All of it. They put a post out yesterday that said all fireworks are illegal in Los Angeles.
2: What? So, like, we're not going to see the little booths anymore?
0: No.
2: What?
0: Maybe little poppers?
3: Yeah. Well,
0: I can buy the little poppers that you can go out in the backyard.
3: Yeah. Mm-hmm.
0: Yeah, yeah, yeah. But yes, that's their post. It says all fireworks are illegal in Los Angeles. It says no, fireworks complaints are accepted within the city limits of Los Angeles. Oh, it's telling you to snitch. to make a fireworks complaint, they put in a whole link and everything. Incidents occurring in other areas should be reported to the law enforcement agency for that area. LAPD will not enforce complaints to other agencies. Don't be hitting them up about what's going on in... I don't know, in the OC.
3: Oh, okay, okay.
4: Hey, Greg, how do you feel about the US of A taking our fireworks rights?
2: I was about to say, how are we going to celebrate freedom without the fireworks? That's the whole point, right? We pop up. Look at that.
0: Sounds so good.
2: That sounds amazing.
3: Just now put on YouTube videos.
2: Do that with a popper. Do that with a little popper.
5: They're dangerous. They're dangerous.
2: If you got to use them responsibly. That's what you got to do.
0: Yeah.
5: You got to let the professionals deal with it. That's how you use them responsibly.
2: Okay, so yeah, if they're illegal,
0: I love this.
2: I don't want to see no parks doing them.
0: No, because they're doing it responsibly, like Concrete just said.
2: That's not fair. If they could do it, I could do it.
0: No, you can't. You're not responsible.
5: Limbs and fingers.
0: You're not even responsible to operate a sparkler, bro.
5: Can't even throw a gun.
0: Hey, that's the thing that you put on the floor and it goes. Mm-hmm. Sorry, I'm just really, I'm really like fireworks. Yeah, of course. Yeah, just hey, they want snitches. To go hit them up, the LAPD, if it's going, it's happening within city limits. I know they're using drones again, so make sure. Drones, like, if something worked against your family, right, Vic? Like, you got that.
4: Yeah, my dad still complained. It was like 4 years ago. I got a ticket. We're never doing fireworks here again. No. Like, he won't let it go. It was a lot, though. It was like $1,000 or $2,000. I can't remember.
2: Oh, okay. So you get a Roman candle and just...
4: He was mad.
0: They're going to find you, bro.
4: But you know what?
0: They're going to find you.
4: Our founding fathers wouldn't be happy with this.
2: Right?
0: Is there a reward for snitching?
5: Is there a reward?
0: I'll check.
3: Oh, you would, huh? You would do it.
5: Absolutely.
0: Yeah.
3: What? How much?
2: I think...
3: $20?
5: Anything above 200.
2: What?
0: You'll do it?
5: Absolutely.
0: Yeah, not in your neighborhood, huh?
5: Oh, yeah. Let's go.
0: Yeah.
5: Taking all white people down.
0: So it's... it's LAPDonline.org/fireworks complaints to all our little ratatatas out there. I think it's just you just become a good citizen. And you...
3: Oh, that's it.
2: Oh, bro. Yeah.
5: If there's no reward...
2: Light those fireworks.
5: Light them up.
2: Yep, light them all up.
0: Don't do that. You just be careful because you're going to get caught. It's a crazy fine. Vic just said it's in the thousands.
5: Yeah, I won't be there. I won't be local. I'll be in Vegas.
2: $5,000 for Whittier if you get caught.
0: Damn. Yeah, no, thank you.
2: What?
0: No,
3: hurt your pocket.
0: No. Yeah. All right. That was Don't You Know I'm Local. Let's get into some shows.
6: Zulu, come here.
7: Now what's going on? Damn! Cheesemation with Angie.
3: Okay, you guys. Freaking Big Sean, okay? He was caught being sneaky in the DMs.
2: Boys.
3: So, yeah. Okay, so you guys know the actress from Obsession, right?
7: Mm-hmm. No, don't kill her!
3: She's crazy. Yeah. Her name
5: Loca.
3: I'm going to say it wrong. Sorry. It's Inde Navarrete. INDE.
4: I think that was right.
2: Yeah.
3: Okay.
2: Yeah,
3: right. Oh, okay.
0: I think she's Mexican.
3: Yeah. She is Mexican. And so she was actually saying that she has a boyfriend.
0: Okay.
3: But freaking Big Sean slid in her DMs, and before she

0: even read it. She had her boyfriend check what he said. Listen.
1: I'm a huge fan of Big Sean, and he sent me a message, and at first I was like, oh no, so I handed the phone to my boyfriend, and was like, do you want to read this message and let me know if we're cool on this? And so he's reading it, and he goes, honey, this is the cutest little message, and he hands me back the phone, and Big Sean was just like, I was a huge fan of Superman and Lois, like, congratulations, and I'll never forget, at the end, he said, like, keep up the work, you pure thespian.
2: Yeah.
3: He called her a thespian?
0: Yeah.
3: That's crazy. The cutest little message is does nobody know what's going on here?
4: He's crashing out.
3: Come on.
4: Out.
0: The boyfriend's crashing out.
4: He's crashing
0: so?
4: Out.
5: He's trying to crack your girl, dog.
3: Yeah, 100%.
6: Superman. Lesbian?
3: First of all, nobody saw Superman and Lois. Come on. Come on.
5: Nobody.
3: Nobody.
0: I had never heard of it.
3: You know, exactly. Nobody saw it.
6: When did he hit her up? After Obsession?
0: Without? After Obsession, yeah.
6: It's total Big Sean. He goes to the movies, watches it. It's like, ooh, I like this.
0: Yeah, I like this. Man,
5: but that good work just fire.
6: Yeah.
5: Yeah, right.
6: You thespian.
5: Yeah, right. Try to crack.
3: Thespian?
6: I think you wait. Or what happened with Janae? Okay, so Janae have a baby.
0: Well, they do, but it's been rumored that Janae's actually moved along, and she's actually dating Larry Jones.
4: Larry
0: now.
4: Yeah.
6: Another rapper. Another from California. Sounds like Dom Kennedy.
4: Hey.
6: Yeah,
4: hey.
6: It's true. Vic, tell me.
3: 1991.
6: Yeah.
3: There was a lot of comparisons.
6: There's comparisons. Yeah. Dom. Yeah.
0: Yeah, but
4: I know her boyfriend is just like going through.
0: Okay,
4: it,
3: no, I feel like he's
6: the boyfriend
3: of the
6: actress.
4: Yeah,
5: this is the cutest message.
0: But
4: cutest message.
6: I think we should all do that. Every time you get a DM, give it to your partner to screen.
0: Yes,
6: I love that.
4: Hell no.
0: What do you mean?
6: Yeah. Well, he doesn't have a partner.
0: I would not want
6: with partners, right?
0: Give her credit. Like,
6: any DM that goes to Angie, Marcus reads first.
0: Yeah, go for it.
4: You're telling me if a rapper DM'd you, Angie, and you show it to Marcus, he's gonna be okay.
0: What did it take? Read it.
6: Yeah.
4: Michael Bublé messages you right now.
0: Can he send me Christmas stuff?
6: Yeah. Yeah. He likes her work.
0: You're not going to get me.
6: Any DM you get, Vic, your girlfriend Jordan gets to read first.
3: She can. Yeah, I have nothing to hide.
6: Someone always has something to hide when they say I have nothing to hide.
3: I have nothing to hide. See it. Look at my phone.
5: Yeah.
0: All right, let me in.
3: There you go. Yeah.
0: Unlock it.
6: Well, you have to unlock it.
3: Oh, no, it doesn't do that.
4: It's broken.
6: How sick would you feel, though, if your girlfriend's like, hey, Big Sean DM'd me?
3: Boy, what are we?
0: Oh,
3: I would be. I'll be concerned. I start talking crap. I'd be concerned if it was 2016.
4: Yeah.
3: Oh,
0: hell.
3: I just start downplaying everything?
0: No,
3: no. No, yeah, I'll crash out. But I wouldn't be oblivious. I wouldn't be like, oh, yeah,
6: it's
3: I don't.
6: Sweet.
3: It's sweet. I would be like, no. Anything he's saying to you, he's trying to crack.
4: Block him. Block him right now.
0: Maybe he's just
4: block
0: him.
6: Y'all, this triggered everybody in here.
4: Oh, my God. I'm telling you.
6: Yikes. Sean, come on.
5: Bro. I will send the video back. Yeah, I appreciate that, big dog. Yeah. She said thank you. Yeah.
4: We
5: appreciate that, big dog.
6: Thanks for reaching out to us.
5: Thanks for reaching out, brother. Good luck on your next album.
6: Good luck.
5: Make another hit.
4: He has it.
6: Sean's a really good guy. And this is the only thing that I do see Big Sean talking like that.
3: Yeah.
6: Knowing how he is, I do see him like appreciating that.
0: You know him, you know.
4: At the end of the day, he's a rapper.
3: And thespian, come on. You know what rhymes with thespian?
0: What?
6: Lesbian. And Sean is a man.
3: And so he likes girls.
0: That makes sense.
5: He wants to crack him. Whatever. Big Sean, stay out of people's DMs.
0: You guys are mad. All right.
5: Boy, little Sean. Little guy.
6: He's shorter. Yeah.
0: Chill. All right. That's it for Chismation, brought to you guys by your Toyota dealers. I'm Angie from Brown Bag Mornings. I'm Power 106.
3: Shots fired.
6: Hey, what's the real studio school?
5: But if you want to improve your relationship with your hubby, wife, Sancho, or Sancha, do this ASAP right now.
6: Oh. Big Sean,
5: right
6: now.
5: Listen up. Listen up, Big Sean.
6: All right, tell us next.
5: I'll tell you immediately after this.
0: Okay.
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1: Why did you bring that up? Power 106, Brown Bag Mornings. Buenos dias. Good morning to you. I'm Letty. Got Greg in here. Vic, yes. Angie. Most importantly, you, but also Concrete's in here. Telling the group what a senton is.
2: Sienta un senton.
3: Oh my God.
2: Can they hear you? Think they can hear it?
1: They can hear it.
0: They can hear it. Thank you.
3: Dude, he put the mic by his
1: that
3: butt.
1: Chair.
2: That's it. That's in senton, mijo.
1: That chair's pregnant.
0: Senton.
3: You're crazy.
2: Oh, si te gusta también, date tú, mijo.
3: Sit on it.
2: That's Narciso out there.
1: All right, this all happened because we were talking about Memo Ochoa. So that was weird.
2: That's out of control. Yeah.
1: Can you please hit us with the good vibes, Greg? Bro, let's go. Mexico! Mexico!
2: Mexico! Mexico!
1: This, look, the feeling. We're all emotional.
3: Yeah.
1: Bro, this is a theme song. This is AI.

0: hasta la cima.
1: El mexicano son chicos.
2: Oh, sorry.
1: Oh.
2: I thought I got the cue to stop. My bad.
1: Oh, no, I'm not stopping. Let's go! Dang, it feels good
3: Hell
1: to
3: yeah.
1: be Mexican.
3: Yes!
1: Sheesh! Congratulations to Team Mexico. Moving on to the knockout rounds. We already knew that because we already won our first two games.
4: Yep.
3: Yeah.
1: Yesterday was a cherry on top, and yesterday got, if I can say so myself, emotional. Because we were bidding a beautiful, lovely farewell to Memo Ochoa, who has been playing in six World Cups before this. He is the potrero of Mexico, the goalie. He was brought out the last 15 minutes. Did I say it right?
3: Portero.
1: What's a potrero?
5: That's a potrero? Club. That's a club in Maywood.
0: Potrero is like
1: no, that's something.
0: It's like a horse.
1: It's a horse.
0: Yeah, horse vibes.
1: He's a what?
0: Portero.
1: Portero. Yeah. Goalie.
0: Yeah. Mm-hmm.
1: Right? Goalie. Everybody loves him. They have little like saint candles of him.
4: Oh yeah.
1: They brought him out the last 15 minutes, and what seems like a storybook ending, he hit the ball to give Mexico the last goal, right? Which eventually led to the last goal. It was like an assist of a lifetime to end out his career like that. Yes, he might could play possibly maybe if Mexico wants to put him into another game, but this seems to be the end all be all
0: That's
1: for
0: it.
1: His career. And he said that, look, my first game was at Azteca, the stadium. My last game is at Azteca.
0: Wow. My dad was so emotional. Mm-hmm. I can see he was just looking up, like he was watching the TV and he wouldn't look sideways because he knew that we were like all looking at him, like all my cousins were like
1: everybody's watching. Yeah.
0: And he was like, you could tell like. Water, tears were in his eyes, and he wouldn't blink because if he blinked, it was going to come down.
4: Oh.
0: It was going to come down because, you know, Mem was like one of his heroes, you know what I'm saying? And my dad was also a goalie when he grew up playing soccer.
1: Amazing.
0: When he was a kid, all the way to, you know, 35, when he was playing out here in the States as well.
2: Amazing.
0: And my dad is he's just a goalie at heart. And so when he saw Memo take his last kicks and his last, you know, kneel on the field, my dad was losing it. My dad was just like I could tell he wanted to just ball out, but he held it in like a true Mexican macho man.
1: Incredible moment. Did you have some audio for it?
5: Yeah, no, it was perfect. You know, as the game was ending, El Rey started playing, and you can hear the whole stadium chant.
1: He's knelt down on the floor talking to God and just taking in the moment.
5: Yeah.
1: Wow.
5: Goosebumps. Right
1: Very
5: there.
1: Few times do you get to like live these historic moments.
0: Mm-hmm. Yeah.
1: And that's it for us. You know, we have legends we hear about or imagine watching them play. And we even have current legends. Like, you know, the Messi thing is so huge. Ronaldo is awesome. But to have that as Mexico. Host the World Cup in his stadium. It's like it's just too beautiful.
4: Yeah,
1: it's so beautiful. Only God could have planned
0: Cinderella,
1: something
0: like
1: that.
0: Like it's like Disney wrote it. It was a perfect moment. Mm-hmm. Three goals. They win in Mexico City. Estadio
4: Azteca.
0: Right?
4: Azteca.
0: Like, that's one of the most iconic.
5: Oh, yeah.
0: And just to see that, bro, like, nothing like, it says something about the Mexican cultura, dog, that it's just, everything was wrapped up in a bowl yesterday. It was just perfect time. Everything was so sweet.
1: And we don't get that.
0: And
1: we don't get that often. We always are like, maybe the si se puedes or the maybe we can or all of that.
0: Yeah.
1: So we always are like, oh, but then we lose. But then no era penal. And then everything kind of goes.
4: Yeah.
1: This just feels like, oh my God, it's actually happening.
5: It's happening. We gave up zero goals in the World Cup so far.
1: The whole first round.
5: You know what I'm saying? And then for Memo's successor to be there and, you know, let him on the field 15 minutes left in the game. It was just like, man, it's this beautiful. Is literally
0: it just kind of feels like to me it kind of felt like we kind of won it last night.
1: Yes.
0: You know, it really did. I mean, we've never won three games like this in a row
4: back to back like that.
0: 3-0. Not only that, but they didn't get scored on in any of these games. And then to be in Mexico City, to be at Estadio Azteca, Memo's retirement, you know, we got young players, 17-year-old kids that are starting to play. Like, that's it's just so amazing. Everything is going good. Póngale toda la salsa a los tacos because it's going to be a good World Cup for
1: Mexico. Yes, and we just got a psychic greeting that Oh, yeah?
5: Mexico.
1: That Mexico is going to have a victory in the World Cup. And then yesterday, we had our own little psychic with powers in here.
0: Yeah.
1: Concrete.
0: I called it.
1: I want to talk about this, okay? I've been holding my tongue this whole show. Yeah. And now, you know, that's hard for me.
0: Yeah.
1: You know, I just let it all hang out usually. Mm-hmm. But you said yesterday we'd win 3-0.
0: Yeah, I just felt it. I felt it yesterday. I was like, you know what? I feel like we're going to score 3 goals.
1: ¿Eres brujo o qué?
0: ¿Sabes qué? Ya ni sé.
1: Yeah, because you also had another premonition you told us outside of the show. Outside, like off air.
0: Yeah.
1: You mentioned that you had a dream or something. What happened?
0: No, I just kind of, I felt it. I was sitting there and I was like, hey, I don't know what I just said. I was like, I feel like we're going to have an earthquake. Uh-huh. And then, what was it, like 3-4 minutes later, the earthquake up north.
1: Mm-hmm.
0: And then a few hours later, then we get the earthquake in Japan. Mm-hmm. And then a few hours later, we get the earthquake in Venezuela.
1: And granted, earthquakes happen every day. And that's kind of how we brush it off. Yesterday, like, oh, concrete earthquakes happen every day. Yeah. Mm-hmm. We're just paying attention because of your premonition. But it seems like the types of earthquakes that happened yesterday evening, all throughout the world, that's not normal.
0: Not small.
4: It's not, no.
0: That's not small. Not
4: small.
0: Mm-hmm. Anything above 5.0.
1: The lady in Brazil was wrong about the alien abduction. She said that there was going to be an abduction during the Ronaldo game. The
4: Neymar was going to get abducted.
1: Neymar was going to get abducted in the Brazil game. That didn't happen. Maybe we should be looking at the man in Burbank, not the lady in Brazil.
4: Mm.
1: Oh. Mm-hmm. Do you feel like your spidey senses are up?
0: Yeah, I really do.
1: Everybody treat concrete good.
0: Yeah. I feel like... No. I have a feeling you guys are going to take me out to lunch right now. Hopefully that's...
1: No, give us your other feelings, because if you had a feeling about the earthquakes and they happened so strangely, if you had the for less people would be like, oh yeah, they're Walter Mercado. Yeah. Mm-hmm. You know what I'm saying?
0: I have a score prediction for next Tuesday. I think Mexico. I'm not sure who they're gonna play, but I think it's gonna be
1: okay. Tap in.
0: It's gonna be Scotland.
1: Okay. Hold on. We are now witnessing the magic of concrete. Okay, go. Brain power.
0: Agármela. Oh, wait, no, hold on. No, agarrame la mente, digo. Mexico wins 2-1.
1: Against? Because they haven't announced who they play yet.
0: But I think it's going to be Scotland. Mm-hmm. Scotland. And I think it's going to be Mexico wins 2-1.
1: Yes.
0: And last minute goal.
1: Oh. Like that's a premonition.
0: Like damn near almost like...
1: Almost wasn't going to happen.
0: Almost, you know, like... not stoppage time. Yeah, stoppage time, right?
1: Yeah, the added minutes.
0: Yeah. I think it's going to be one of those.
1: Ooh, wow. I like it. I like what I'm hearing. All right, lock that in.
0: 2-1.
1: El Mágico has spoken.
4: Right.
1: El Mágico concrete.
5: Camerta.
1: Okay. I think just by proximity, I'm getting something.
0: Yeah. You know what else I feel?
1: No, hold on. It's Scotland versus Mexico, and there's going to be so many arrests. There's going to be a lot of arrests, a lot of drunk driving, a lot of DUI, a lot of drinking. Bro, these are the most drinking communities ever.
5: Scotland.
1: The Scottish.
0: Scottish.
5: Scotland's right there.
1: Scotland, Ireland, Mexico. Oh, yeah.
4: Yep.
0: We're all together.
1: Mm-hmm.
0: Yeah. It's going to be good.
1: That's good. All right.
0: You know what's going to be good?
1: What else?
0: Tonight.
4: What? What's going to happen today?
0: The Jackass movie. We want to give away these tickets. Can we give away these tickets, Mona? Is that cool? 4 tickets to come and join me tonight to see Jackass Best and Last at the Regal North Hollywood Theater.
1: Oh, no. Don't be saying that.
0: Opens.
1: Don't be saying best and last. Not with the premonitions you've been having.
0: Yeah, well, that's
1: the new Jackass movie. Go watch it with concrete tonight.
0: Johnny Knoxville and the gang's open for one final fling in theaters this Friday.
5: Oh my God!
1: Stop talking like that. You're a psychic now.
5: Give away the ticket to
0: just be caller number 10 and we'll be 4 tickets, man. I take the whole family. I'll see you guys there.
1: There you go.
0: More. Hey, I have a premonition.
4: What?
0: I'm gonna be there tonight.
1: Bring all of your worries and your doubts. El Mágico Concrete will be able to tap into his psychic abilities and help you out.
0: Tap in.
1: Predict your future just like he predicted the Mexico
0: concrete
1: score.
0: Concrete Mercado.
1: Yes, the Mexico score and the earthquakes.
0: Yep.
1: Yeah. All right. Well, thank you.
0: Love you guys.
1: Love you back. What's studios for?
0: We already did that.
5: No, we didn't.
0: We haven't done that yet.
1: We've just been talking about Memo.
0: Oh, we were talking about Memo. Okay, guys. Well, can you play the intro, please? I need the intro. We'll be right back.
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1: Oh, look at that. We got to go to commercials.
0: Let's go.
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21: Perritos, are you trying to improve your rocky relationship with your hubby, wifey, Sancho, whoever it is, Perritos? Well, you can do this. You can have passionate love.
22: Mm-hmm.
21: You can cook for them. You can do this, that, there, pay rent, pay bills, do all this. And none of that will ever work sometimes, Perritos. But I have the crazy solution that a study has found out.
22: All right.
21: A 2025 published says that emojis can actually improve relationship satisfaction, guys. Sending an emoji to your person, it says that people perceive partners who use emojis and texts as more emotionally responsive and attentive. Participants reported greater feelings of closeness and relationship satisfaction when the messages include emojis.
0: Emojis.
21: Rather than plain text alone. Researchers suggested emojis function as digital nonverbal cues of love.
0: Yeah, I agree. I get told I'm a dry texter all the time because I don't use any emojis. So people think I'm always mad or people think I'm very serious, but it's like, yeah, I'm just texting
13: also
0: without emojis.
13: You're always mad and always serious.
21: Well, also, there's no context sometimes when you, or tone. There's no tone in texting.
14: Yeah, unless you add an emoji.
21: Unless you add an emoji.
13: Well, you also know your partner.
21: Yeah.
13: You know? It's like, you're going back and forth with your partner, you know, like, their tone, you know she's mad.
21: Yeah.
13: You know she means have fun, period.
0: No emoji. Oh,
13: even yeah. if there was an emoji.
14: That means you're cooked. You might as well put a skillet next to that one, because you're cooked.
13: No. But emojis, I guess, if you're having maybe issues, maybe an emoji can help a relationship. That's what the study's saying.
21: Mm-hmm.
13: I like that.
21: Yeah, I like that. I mean, because I feel like, you know, when me and my girl text, my girl doesn't really add it. I'm the emoji type.
14: Okay.
13: Yeah.
21: I'm the emoji type. I'll be like, babe, what does that mean? She's like, I'm just saying. I'm like, well, it just doesn't come off like that.
0: What emoji do you use?
21: It doesn't read like that.
13: What?
0: Eggplant?
21: Huh?
0: You use the eggplant emoji, or what do you use?
21: Nah, calm down. That's out of control. I use the okay with the pointing finger. And I'll be like, and then I put, are you down?
14: Are you down?
21: it's the okay with the though. Pointing finger like that. Like, just
13: and
21: like
13: what
21: that.
13: Was her response, you said?
21: Always.
13: No, but you said that she's saying it doesn't come off like that? Or?
21: No, whenever she texts me, she'll text me something. Yeah, she'll text me. Yeah, she'll text, like I'll ask her something, like, for example, so I've recently figured it out that I'll text her like, hey, you know, I'm feeling this type of way, and she'll just put HMMMM. And sometimes I'm like, see, that's what I took it as. That's not what she means. She means,
13: tell her add an F somewhere.
14: Yeah. And there's an emoji that you can put when you bite your lip.
0: It's like a lip biting emoji.
21: Yeah. There is?
14: Yeah, there is.
21: Oh, okay.
13: So if you're having issues in your relationship and you don't use emojis, try it. Maybe that might help communication breathe a little.
21: Use the okay with the finger sign to ask
13: maybe
21: for that.
13: Maybe don't go that far that yet. Like,
21: what do you mean?
13: No, for other people that are having issues.
21: Yeah. Oh. So,
13: like, if someone else is having issues, you're like, what the hell, bro?
21: It's okay. Pointing sign.
13: It's pointing sign, then
21: water
13: okay.
21: Water emoji.
13: It's pointing sign, then okay, right?
21: And then sleep.
13: The Z's?
21: Yeah.
13: And then a broom for her to go clean. Like,
21: or a sandwich. Yeah. A sandwich.
0: What's the most used emoji that you have?
13: So my husband is into creating stickers and Genmojis. It's where you create one.
0: Yeah, the pictures.
13: Right now, unfortunately for me, he has an obsession with the guy that made the pool at the White House. Have you guys seen how he looks?
0: No.
13: All right, it's a weird-looking fool that made the pool at the White House that got the contract. It's one of Trump's friends. But he makes Trump's friends do weird things, and so this is, like, the latest one. It's the V, it's the peace sign in the tongue.
21: He's a little troll.
13: But it's the...
14: You gotta
13: it's
14: post the
13: dude. That. I just... And I'm like, bro, I don't like that emoji.
21: It looks like Mr. Bean away. Like,
13: it kind of looks like Paul Bear.
14: Paul Bear from WWE.
13: WWE.
14: It's creepy, but it gets the message across.
21: Yeah, it looks like a cross between Mr. Bean and Saddam Hussein.
13: Yeah.
0: Jesus.
13: Yes. Like a chunky Mr. Bean doing the peace sign in a tongue. It's either that or he makes stickers out of Vic.
21: Yeah.
13: And he sends me pictures of Vic, which is weird.
0: That
13: you
0: is
13: don't get
0: weird.
13: The stole stickers? It's just because Vic does dumb poses.
21: Yeah.
13: There's one time Vic went to like a wedding and he was wearing like high water pants, and so my husband made that a sticker and he sends it to me.
21: And if emojis don't work, dog, send nudes. Those go a long way.
0: Make sure it's off live photo though.
21: Why?
0: Because they can see everything you're doing while you're taking a picture.
21: That's the whole point, buddy.
13: Okay. What about you, Vic? You and your girl emoji?
14: Yeah, it's like the difference between a good day and a bad day. Because if I just say, like, good morning with the period, it's like, oh, okay, we must have been, like, fighting the night before.
0: Yeah.
14: But if I say good morning with the eggplant emoji, she knows what that means when I get home.
13: That you want vegetables?
14: No. She's going to get the vegetable. I wish there was a pepino emoji, really.
13: Papaya?
0: Wow.
14: Pepino.
13: There is, I think.
14: But it's cut up. I don't want my thing to be cut up.
13: I
18: meant squash.
13: Let me see the emojis you guys have sent. I showed you what my husband has sent me.
18: Oh, nothing.
13: Yeah, let's post it.
18: I don't have nothing crazy. Let me see.
13: Because I kind of feel like you guys are lying now.
18: No, so my emoji is like the arm.
13: I thought it was the finger to the hole.
18: That's
14: there.
18: It's there.
14: I have this one. I have this new one where the eyes are going this way.
13: You haven't said anything though to her.
14: Oh, today? No, not today.
13: So is she
14: was
13: sad.
14: No, she was just sad.
18: And then I also have like the little like devil like smiling like yeah.
0: He's the purple devil.
18: Yeah.
0: Oh.
18: And then also for some reason I have a black thumbs up.
13: Oh man.
18: I do. It's right there as one of the most used black thumbs up.
13: I don't care about your emojis. I care about the ones you've sent to your girl. Like show me that you've sent them to your girl.
0: This morning, what did you send her?
18: Oh, this morning?
0: Yes, this morning.
14: See, I get this.
18: Oh, she just texted me.
14: She sent me that one though. She sent that.
18: She said, "What the hell is wrong with you?" That's not what I meant. Guys, we need to figure this out.
13: Yeah, you think you guys need to send better emojis? Please go ahead. Follow your study.
18: No, it's good. It's good. It's good.
13: It's good. It's great. Here, this one's for you, brother.

0: I changed my phrase that it's like the pettiest person is always a
1: man.
0: To the pettiest person is always a Amazon driver. Oh. Shout out to all of the delivery drivers out there. One of you guys got caught doing something crazy. Oh. Yes, this happened over in, where was it? I had it right here in my paper. Oh, in Indiana.
2: Oh,
0: okay. A security camera caught an Amazon driver.
2: Mm-hmm.
0: Wanting to give the best service that he could, okay?
3: Whoa,
0: he right. wanted to do like a, I want to drive as close to your house as possible. He drove through someone's lawn, drove through the lawn, which was a really long, nice lawn that they mm-hmm. had, and dropped off the package, did like a little donut, and then drove back. You see the tire tracks in the grass. I don't know how this person didn't think that they were going to get caught, or maybe they were just like, I don't care if I get caught.
3: With so many Ring cameras, how can you not get caught?
0: Yes, the homeowner clearly contacted Amazon. Amazon said that yes, that's clearly unacceptable, and the driver is no longer delivering Amazon packages.
1: Ooh, yeah, you guys know that Amazon owns Ring, right?
0: So wait, they do?
1: Yeah. So oh, it's like that. You're doing in you're doing it in front of the company that owns
0: the company.
1: Yeah,
3: exactly, and I hate the fact that they do that.
0: I don't know. I thought Nas owned Ring.
3: Neither.
1: Yeah, I mean
0: like Nasir. Yeah.
2: Oh.
0: Yeah. Nasty Nas.
1: Nasir James.
0: Rapper Nas. Yeah. He's like one of the first people to invest in Ring, but I don't want to get into that.
1: No.
0: Delivery driver, drive through the lawn. Yeah.
4: Big dummy. I mean, working smarter, not harder, right? it's a good call. Just
0: it was a very long lawn, but that's still not okay.
2: It's not.
3: Amazon needs to get it together, dog.
0: Yeah, bro. Well, there's more. I looked up different incidences. I'm like, this couldn't have been the worst Amazon driver that exists, right?
2: Okay.
0: No, I think we take the cake. Having the worst Amazon driver in like driver history, right?
2: No way.
0: That happened in Indiana.
2: Yeah,
0: the driving up through the lawn. Over here in Woodland Hills, good old Woodland Hills. Mm-hmm. There was an Amazon driver that did number two on someone's doorstep, and then number one on some.

0: I'm hoping that these people are like delivering stuff to their ops. It just so happens to be like, oh, I hate this person. Oh, watch this. And it's not just a random person that they just felt like, yeah, why not? Why not just do this to this?
1: Why not just do it to them?
0: Because that would be so confusing. I'd be like, what the hell? I have beef? Like, this person's just like crapping on my porch.
1: That, it'll low key make you think that someone's coming after you.
0: Yeah, for sure.
1: I'm gonna show you like a security footage of the young lady. Not the whole thing, Greg, because I know you'd pay for that. But
2: absolutely.
1: Yeah.
3: Hold on.
1: This is her. And for a girl to do it, like, y'all wait, take out your guy and, like, go number one, right?
0: That's pretty crazy.
1: Yeah. This is her walking away. I'm going to post it on Brown Bag Mornings 106 on Instagram. This is her walking away, and the little poop emoji is right at the doorstep.
0: Oh, man.
2: That's crazy. Yeah.
3: I thought that was Vic with jean shorts on.
1: Why?
2: With jorts? Like, with jorts?
1: Anyway, she doesn't have her job either. I hear she started OnlyFans.
0: Imagine, she got promoted. She don't take crap from anybody.
1: Yeah, a double duty right there. All right, let's get into scrolling. Scrolling with the homies.
3: My team, the US of A, has some explaining to do.
2: It's our team as well.
1: Yeah,
2: okay, don't try to take ownership of this.
3: It's your team too?
2: Well, yeah, to some degree.
3: I'm glad. The World Cup is going on and everybody loves...
1: As long as they want him here.
2: yeah, we're fine, fine.
3: The World Cup is going on and everybody loves the chance that all the teams have, right?
2: Beautiful.
3: You have so many chants going viral and stuff like that. There's so many aggressive ones, so many loud ones.
1: Mm-hmm. Even like, is it the Norwegians?
3: This one?
1: That are doing the roll?
2: The roll.
1: Is that them doing the roll? Oh, that's tight.
3: That sounds like freaking
1: war.
3: They
1: sit on the floor and then
2: so
1: they look
2: dope.
1: Like they're,
3: like they're rowing a boat. Mm-hmm. That one sounds good. The Japan one sounds good, too.
2: Japan's on a roll.
1: Yeah.
3: Yeah, they're going crazy with it. Wait. Oh.
1: I get it. Oh.
0: A sushi roll?
2: Thank you, Vic. I appreciate you, buddy.
3: Anyways, there's a video going viral right now of somebody recording the USA chant.
1: Okay.
3: And it's pretty disappointing. You got to listen to this.
4: Because

0: Yeah.
1: Sounds like an LAFC chant, I'm not going to lie.
2: They remixed it. But also, like, those chants, they kind of, like, pick and borrow from everyone, like the soccer chants.
0: They need new chant writers.
3: Yeah.
0: Not it.
3: We like it. We love it.
0: It's that too part long. Is weird. It's too long.
2: That part is, like, the summer camp's best counselor was like, I'm going to come up. I got this, guys. So I'm going to come up with a chant. Yeah. We like it. We love it. Jesus Christ.
1: For being the leaders in music, that is horrible.
0: Oh, yeah.
3: What?
1: I'm they saying, are? Like, we make, you know, Americans make...
0: Yeah.
1: We have Michael Jackson, guys.
0: Exactly.
1: And Peso Pluma, apparently.
2: Peso Pluma claims Mexico. Yeah. He is from, like, the Texas...
1: Apparently, area. According to Mona. Yeah.
0: You keep two peas in a pod right there.
2: What's going on, bro? You should be like the guy from León, Guanajuato that made the Mexico AI chant that everybody's using. I freaking love that chant.
0: Yeah, I heard it at the supermarket the other day. I was Did you?
3: Oh, brother.
0: At the Venadita.
4: Yeah, I was trying to find it, but I'm like, what's the name of it?
2: It's not what the main tagline is.
4: No, so I'm like, what is it?
2: And the artist is named Correy. So, C-O-R-A-Y. Okay. I had to search for it because I put it in my Instagram
3: post. I thought this was the Mexico one.
2: Wow.
1: That's a banger, though.
2: That one is a banger.
1: That's a banger.
2: Yeah, I'm not mad.
1: No. Yeah.
2: Yeah, that one's a banger. I like it. I don't know if you were trying to hate, but that was...
1: Absolutely he was. Backfired. That was a banger.
2: Yeah. Backfired. We love it. Yeah, go ahead, play the cucaracha. I don't care. We are with
1: it. It's the most typical.
2: Yeah, you know when it hits, especially when we up 9-0 in our group.
1: Yeah,
2: 9 points. Moving out to knockout rounds. Yes, that's when that hits and you can't say nothing about it. You can play whatever.
3: We like it. We love it.
2: You guys play today?
3: Yes, we play today. Yes, the US of A plays today.
2: Versus?
3: Some random team that's going to lose.
0: Yeah. Some random team?
3: Oh my, doesn't matter. God. It doesn't matter. Yeah. Who are they?
2: It does matter.
3: Who are they? Losers. That's who they are.
1: Yep. That's right. Speak on it.

0: It's okay.
1: Yeah.
2: It's not even the team that irks me. It's the U's that irk me.
0: Yeah.
3: What irks you?
2: The U's.
3: The me's? The U.S. of A? Is that what you're talking about? Okay. The freedom?
2: You're just keeping going. Mm-hmm. You're just keeping going.
3: Watch. We're going to take it all the
2: you
3: way.
2: You know that
3: World Cup winners.
2: You know that the USA team is full of immigrants, right?
3: It is full of Americans.
2: According to our president, they wouldn't be Americans, especially some of them that are quote-unquote anchor babies. Mm-hmm.
4: True.
2: Yeah. They play but you don't want to talk about that, right?
0: I'm one.
4: They play Turkey A today.
1: Turkey?
3: Mm-hmm. Turkey, Murky, whoever they are, send them back home.
0: Oh, my God, Greg.
2: Again, it's the fan.
0: Yeah, it is.
1: It's coming out. It's coming out.
2: Yeah.
1: It's ooh,
2: you didn't want to hear the other chant. The other chant was like, it was crazy.
1: Send them back home. Yeah. They can't kick balls.
5: And now, the weather. With Concrete Storm.
1: Back to the finish going down for the weather Thursday, June 25th. First, we hit the switch in the city of Temple. We pulling up like Snoop in that Lincoln Continental. Hey. 83 degrees and 62 degrees at night. Next, I get all toxic in the city of Norco. If my girl tries to leave me, me orco. 85 degrees and 61 degrees at night. Now I show my girl some love in the city of Tujunga. She was all mad until I gave her this Tujunga. 79. 79- You guys suck, dog. You guys suck.
2: Oh, it does.
0: Okay.
1: Tough crowd. 79 degrees and 58 degrees at night. Lastly, like Mexico fans, we scream ole in the city of El Toro. I have a feeling Mexico's going to take the oro. 78 degrees and 59 degrees at night. Tough crowd here in the studio today.
2: It's not the Olympics, my friend. No.
1: Heat advisory. It's going down this week. It's going to be hot, so stay cool. Temple City, 83, 62 degrees. Norco, 85 and 61 degrees. Tujunga, give her that Tujunga. 79 and 58 degrees at night. Y El Toro, 78 and 59 degrees at night. It's your boy Concrete from Brownback Mornings on Power 106. Let's go!
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1: But it is that it's going down for the weather Thursday, June 25th. First, we hit the switch in the city of Temple. We pulling up like Snoop in that Lincoln Continental. Hey. 83 degrees and 62 degrees at night. Next, I get all toxic in the city of Norco. If my girl tries to leave me, me orco. 85 degrees and 61 degrees at night. Now I show my girl some love in the city of Tujunga. She was all mad until I gave her this Tujunga. 79 degrees and 58 degrees at night. Lastly, like Mexico fans, we scream all in the city of El Toro. I have a feeling Mexico's gonna take the oro. 78 degrees and 59 degrees at night. Heat advisory. It's going down this week. It's gonna be hot, so stay cool. Temple City, 83, 62 degrees. Norco, 85 and 61 degrees. Tujunga, give her that Tujunga. 79 and 58 degrees at night. Y El Toro, 78 and 59 degrees at night. It's your boy Concrete from Brown Bag Mornings on Power 106. Let's go!
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0: 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And now, the weather. With Concrete Storm.
1: Benito's Den is going out for the weather Thursday, June 25th. First, we hit the switch in the city of Temple. We pulling up like Snoop in that Lincoln Continental. Hey. 83 degrees and 62 degrees at night. Next, I get all toxic in the city of Norco. If my girl tries to leave me, me orco. 85 degrees and 61 degrees at night. Now I show my girl some love in the city of Tujunga. She was all mad until I gave her this Tujunga. 79 degrees and 58 degrees at night. Lastly, like Mexico fans, we scream all in the city of El Toro. I have a feeling Mexico's gonna take the oro. 78 degrees and 59 degrees at night. Heat advisory. It's going down this week. It's gonna be hot, so stay cool. Temple City, 83, 62 degrees. Norco, 85 and 61 degrees. Tujunga, give her that Tujunga. 79 and 58 degrees at night. Y El Toro, 78 and 59 degrees at night. It's your boy Concrete for Brownback Mornings on Power 106. Let's go!
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0: Brown Bag Mornings. And now, the weather. With Concrete Storm.
1: But it is going down for the weather Thursday, June 25th. First, we hit the switch in the city of Temple. We pulling up like Snoop in that Lincoln Continental. Hey. 83 degrees and 62 degrees at night. Next, I get all toxic in the city of Norco. If my girl tries to leave me, me orco. 85 degrees and 61 degrees at night. Now I show my girl some love in the city of Tujunga. She was all mad until I gave her this Tujunga. 79 degrees and 58 degrees at night. Lastly, like Mexico fans, we scream all in the city of El Toro. I have a feeling Mexico's gonna take the oro. 78 degrees and 59 degrees at night. Heat advisory. It's going down this week. It's gonna be hot, so stay cool. Temple City, 83, 62 degrees. Norco, 85 and 61 degrees. Tujunga, give her that Tujunga. 79 and 58 degrees at night. Y El Toro, 78 and 59 degrees at night. It's your boy Concrete for Brown Bag Mornings on Power 106. Let's go!
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5: It's been a ride. 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
1: Benito's Dennis going out for the weather Thursday, June 25th. First, we hit the switch in the city of Temple. We pulling up like Snoop in that Lincoln Continental. Hey. 83 degrees and 62 degrees at night. Next, I get all toxic in the city of Norco. If my girl tries to leave me, me orco. 85 degrees and 61 degrees at night. Now I show my girl some love in the city of Tujunga. She was all mad until I gave her this Tujunga. 79 degrees and 58 degrees at night. Lastly, like Mexico fans, we scream all in the city of El Toro. I have a feeling Mexico's gonna take the oro. 78 degrees and 59 degrees at night. Heat advisory. It's going down this week. It's gonna be hot, so stay cool. Temple City, 83, 62 degrees. Norco, 85 and 61 degrees. Tujunga, give her that Tujunga. 79 and 58 degrees at night. Y El Toro, 78 and 59 degrees at night. It's your boy Concrete for Brownback Mornings on Power 106. Let's go!
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0: hour. Who's this?
1: Hey, Jessica, this is Karina. 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
0: 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What's going on in your life?
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0: It's that time. 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No, I'm just kidding. I'm just kidding. Just Incredibles Liftoff Show. Let's go. It is time to win tickets to see Jay-Z at SoFi Stadium. 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These tickets are yours.
1: 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One opportunity.

0: from, big dog?
1: 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I'm calling to get those Jay-Z tickets.
0: Woo! Trying to win some Jay-Z. Have you ever seen Jay-Z in concert?
1: I have not.
0: Talk to me. What is, like, one of your favorite Jay-Z

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Have you heard the Iceman album yet from Drake? 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It's called Shabang.

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